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constantly named saying, well, this sounds really nice. You've been really nice and sensitive, and I like these kinds of feelings, but how is this going to help me in my job? 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What's not

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Hi, Wendy Guevara here, and welcome to Music Memories and Moods. Well, what have I got for you today? I've got some songs by legends. And the first one, let's see, I won't tell you what the name of the song is or who's singing. Let's see if you can guess who it is and the name of the song. And I'll tell you later.

Did you guess who that was? Okay, I'll let you know. It was John Lennon, and the song title was Woman. Okay, let's see how you do with the next one.

That was the Righteous Brothers with On-Chain Melody. So, did you get that? Okay, what's coming next? See if you could guess what this one is before I tell you.

Okay, did you guess that one? But before I tell you anything, I am going to play another song for you to work out who this is and what's the name of the song. I hope you're writing them down. So if you're not, write them down. Start writing them down because I'm going to play another one.

birds, bells. I think I heard something flushing in between. I don't know what it was, but there was something flushing being flushed. Okay, that was The Small Faces with Lazy Sunday. And before that was Phil Collins with Against All Odds. All right, let's continue with the music now. See if you can guess this one.

Okay, if you listen to the last show, the show last week, I played Uptown Girl by Westlife, and this time I've played the original by Billy Joel. It's great either way. It's a great song. Love it. Before that, Spirit in the Sky by Norman Greenbaum and Lionel Richie, All Night Long. Did you get that? Did you get those? Maybe. Okay, let's see if you do any better this time, or if you've, well, if you got every single one so far, well done, well done, well done. Let's see if you know this one. This one might be a tough one. It might be an easy one.

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It was S. I'm not going to say anything. I'm just going to go into the next one.

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Right, the next one, let's see if you can guess this one.

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1: Whoa, all right. Okay, I'll tell you what those four were. Okay, we started with Starman by David Bowie. Then Killer Queen by Queen. And Paul McCartney and Wings with Jet. And that last one that you heard was Roxy Music with Virginia Plain. Right. Now, this is a band, and the female singer is iconic. I'm telling you, she's iconic. Let's see if you can guess who this is.

Of course, that was Blondie with Sunday Go. And this one, okay, this is all about something growing. Right, let's see if you can guess what this is.

Well, did you enjoy that? Yes? Well, guess what? It's come to the end of another show. We had such a fantastic time, didn't we? Definitely. We had a fantastic time. Loved it, loved it, loved it. And I hope you loved it too. We had a great time in the studio. And of course, I hope you had a great time at home. And I hope you got all those songs. That last one was Love Grows by Edison Lighthouse. And we had Paul McCartney, we had Queen, we had so many stars. Billy Joel, Blondie, David Bowie, it goes on and on. Roxy Music, Phil Collins, Lionel Richie. So, John Lennon, of course, the Righteous Brothers. Well, we just played a whole host of fantastic artists. But loving that Love Grows, I'm going to end with Love Grows again. I'm going to continue with that song. Love it, love it, love it. Okay, until next time, see you. This is Wendy Guevara with Music, Memories and Moods here on Ipswich Community Radio. And this is Edison Lighthouse with Love Grows.

Good morning and happy Saturday. We finally made it to the weekend and we are going to start it the right way. I'm Mia J and I'm here with you for the next 2 hours. And yes, you heard it right. We have increased the show to 2 hours. Last week I did an hour and frankly, it wasn't enough. I've got more I want to chat to you about. Let's get into this next one. It's Jump by Tyler.

So I was chatting away to you and I realised I hadn't even put my mic up. So I'm telling you how to get in contact and you can't hear a word of it. If you do want to get in contact and let me know how I'm keeping you company this morning, you can send me a message on the ICR UK app, or you can send me a DM at Mia J. And I'll spell it out for you too, because it's not spelled the simple way. It's MEEYAJAI at Mia J. So send me a DM on there, which is obviously completely free, as well as the ICR UK app. Let me know what you're doing this morning and how I'm keeping you company. I've got so much brand new music for you. That was Me and You by Thames. And I have got a brand new one from her coming soon. I've also, of course, got a game of What Comes Next coming. More on that on the other side of this. Here's Kalani After Hours.

If you joined me last week in M80s Hour of Fun, welcome back and a new hello. I hope you enjoy what you hear for next hour. And this week, it's more of a general 80s week, as it's a pop-themed show. But to make it exciting, I've got some songs coming up that I feel like create really happy vibes. And that's what we like to hear on a Friday night. There'll also be a few twists, as some songs will be part of the subgenre of pop. So, starting this show off was a song by a band that, if you don't know already, is probably one of my favourite bands of the 80s, as I really enjoy the vibe of their songs. If you've listened to the show for a while, were you able to guess that it was Haircut 100? And for my pop show, it was Sunny Boy, Sunny Girl. I felt like this was the perfect song to play at the start of the show, as it's got such a joyous instrumentation. Talking about happy songs and joyous instrumentations, well, next up is a song I would say has got both of them in bucket loads, making it a very cheerful song to listen to. It is the amazing Wham with a Wham Rap Enjoy What You Do mix. This is without a doubt in my top fave tunes from the 80s by the duo.

0: makes me wanna dance. Oh, it's a new romance. Oh, I look into your eyes. Oh, the best years of our lives.
1: I feel like it's been a very uplifting two songs with a bit of Wham! Then Just Played was another favourite band of mine, Modern Romance, with their midnight mix of Best Years of Our Lives. Hopping over to a subgenre of pop, as it is a synth pop song that has very much got the vibe of Duran Duran. As it is It a Dream by Classic Nouveau. When listening, will you think, has it got similarities to Duran Duran?

Wow, what a remix of Love on Your Side by the Thompson Twins, remixed by Mark Maguire. Definitely gave it a different perspective on the original, just shows how subgenres are really interesting, as it's a synth pop tune, but I would even say this remix has got a bit of a house genre feel to it. All round, a really good song to listen to. Now, I'm about to play a song from the dance pop genre, and I have a feeling you won't be disappointed, as it's quite the tune with lyrics I'm sure you'll know, as it's quite an iconic song in my opinion. Despite only having a peak chart position in the UK of 23, it is Get On Your Feet by Gloria Estefan, the pop vocal remix. Come on.

just heard Circle in the Sand by Belinda Carlisle. This is a song prior to planning this week's show I'd never heard before, but the second I heard it, there was not a chance of it missing out on my pop theme show. Bit of a lovey-dovey 80s incoming, as it is the 1985 song The Taste of Your Tears by King.

0: just played was the very dreamy 80s song. This time I know it's for real by Donna Summer. This next one's going to be the last one for my show this week, and it is a brilliant remix of pop songs from 1983 mixed by Rod Layman. I hope you enjoyed my 80s pop themed show, and tune in next week where the 80s saga will continue for another themed week. And next Friday's show is a remix themed show, as it feels like it's been a while since I did a dedicated remix show. So get ready for some surprises. Also, just a reminder, you can now listen to ICRFM on our app, which you can find in the Play Store for Android devices and the App Store for Apple devices by typing in ICR UK. 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
4: And it's great to be here. Stephen Foster for Tommy Lambert between now and five.

But the title of that used to be my on-air nickname back in my commercial radio days in the 1980s here in Suffolk. Rush, the Spirit of Radio, that's a more recent version of a track you often hear on the radio, recorded live about 10 years ago, and it appeared on the 3-CD Rush live album, R40 Live. 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

0: is...
1: one of the best East Anglian rock bands around. 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Here on ICR FM, great to have your company on this Thursday afternoon. This is a programme that I made earlier in the week, so I'm not actually here live on the air. The programme runs through until 5 o'clock, so if you've got any comments about the music I'm playing, you can always drop me a note on my Facebook page, which is Stephen Foz Foster. I thought I'd bring you a new album.

Only You Can Rock Me, a version for 2024 by Michael Schenker, featuring Joey Tempest and Roger Glover. And that album has just come out, so highly recommended by yours truly, Michael Schenker, My Years with UFO, 50th anniversary celebration, covering the years 72 to 1978. And that is my featured album on the programme this afternoon. Here's an album that I bought online a few days ago. I completely missed it first time out. It was by the band Queensryche, and I do love a covers album, and they put one out in 2007 called Take Cover, which includes some tremendous reboots of some fantastic tracks, not all rock tracks originally, like this one, done by the soul group The OJs. This is the Queensryche version of For the Love of Money.

What do you make of that? Originally done by the OJs back in the 1970s from their classic album Ship Ahoy. A nice heavy metal version there by Queensryche off their covers album Take Cover. For the Love of Money here on ICR FM. I thought what I'd do throughout today's programme, as well as feature tracks from the new album by Michael Schenker, is dip into debut albums by some of the biggest names in heavy metal. None bigger really than Black Sabbath. They are associated with the birth of heavy metal, the pioneers of the genre. And their debut album called Black Sabbath came out in 1970 and included this track, Evil Woman.

Two songs about evil. First of all, Black Sabbath from their 1970 LP, simply called Black Sabbath, Evil Woman. And then Iron Maiden with The Evil That Men Do, which can be found on their seventh album, Seventh Son of a Seventh Son, released in 88. And on this day in 1981, Bruce Dickinson joined Iron Maiden. The rest, as they say, is history. Some more new music for you now on The Rock Show here on ICRFM. Stephen Foster for Tommy Lambert through until 5 this tea time. Here's a band from Sweden called Hydra. We Belong.

0: Buying group from Scandinavia called Hydra from their new album Dehydration, which came out on Friday last week. And we belong.
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0: ICR. If you're a regular gigger, I'm sure there are one or two you've missed down the years which you've always kicked yourself about. One of my bad misses was not seeing Bad Company at the Gaumont Theatre in Ipswich, as it was known in those days. The Gaumont, it's now the Regent, of course. Well, Bad Company were on their Straight Shooter tour, and somehow I missed the gig. I really don't know why I didn't go, because I was well into Bad Company, even in those days, early on in their time together. And supporting were another favourite band of mine at the time, at the Pretty Things. So, yep, I'm regret missing that, have done ever since. But I did eventually get to see a version of Bad Company. I think they were opening for Deep Purple at Wembley Arena. And the lineup in those days was Mick Ralphs on guitar, Simon Kirk on drums from the original Bad Company, and then it was Rick Wills on bass, Dave Bucket Colwell on guitars, and Robert Hart on lead vocals. They were a fine band as well. So this is Bad Company 1990s style from the album Company of Strangers, and let's join them for a trip on Clearwater Highway.

There will certainly be no let up in this Rock For You right the way through until 5 o'clock here on ICR with me, Stephen Foster, playing you Bad Company from their 1995 album Company of Strangers and Clearwater Highway. Here come Thunder.

That's our latest track from a debut rock album, that time from Thunder, Backstreet Symphony. Included that song, Dirty Love, here on ICR FM. Back now to Michael Schenker, who has a brand new album out, reliving some of his songs with UFO back in the 1970s. The album features loads of special guests. On this one, he's joined on lead vocals by Dee Snider from Twisted Sister, and on guitar, Joel Hoekstra, Natural Thing.

on the face of it, what's the point of returning to old songs? But actually, that works very well for Michael Schenker. His new album, My Years with UFO, the 50th anniversary celebration with plenty of great guests, including on that one, Dee Snider and Joel Hoekstra. A Natural Thing, which opens the new Michael Schenker CD, which I'm featuring on the programme this afternoon. From just over the Suffolk border into Norfolk, this is Bad Touch.

Norfolk band Bad Touch from an album which came out in 2020 and was really, I suppose, sidelined in many ways by the pandemic, as just about everything else was, of course. Kiss the Sky, the title of the album, and that's Kiki D's hit I've Got the Music in Me here on ICR. Stephen Foster for Tommy Lambert until 5 o'clock this tea time. Here's another great British rock band. They're called Massive Wagons. This is a brand new track from them, Night Skies.

0: Great band, Massive Wagons, from their seventh album, which will be out on the 8th of November, Earth to Grace. That was Night Skies.
1: Keeping you company throughout the day. This is ICR.
0: Another debut album to dip into now, from 1968 once again. That is when the band formed and indeed put out their first album, Shades of Deep Purple. And here they are with a version of Hush.

Deep Purple from 1968 off their debut album Shades of Deep Purple. In those days, Rod Evans was looking after lead vocals. The rest of the lineup: Richie Blackmore on guitars, John Lord on keys, Nick Simper was the bass guitarist in those days, and Ian Pace on drums. Let's come right up to date, the modern day version of Deep Purple from their most recent album. This is Show Me.

Deep Purple off their most recent album called Equals at One. They'll be on tour very soon as well. And these days it's Ian Gillan on lead vocals, Simon McBride on guitar, Roger Glover on bass, Ian Pace on drums, Don Airey on keyboards, and that track entitled Show Me here on ICR FM. On this day in 1995, AC/DC released an album entitled Ball Breaker. It was their 12th CD, produced by Rick Rubin. From the album, Hail Caesar!

Drummer Phil Rudd was back in the fold for that album. The album called Ball Breaker, Hail Caesar, AC/DC, the CD came out 29 years ago today. Featuring a brand new album throughout today's programme, Foz for Tommy through until 5. This is another one from Michael Schenker's sort of celebration of his years with UFO. And on this track, his guest lead singer is Biff Byford.

Firstly, Michael Schenker featuring Biff Byford of Saxon, This Kids, and that's from Michael Schenker's new album, My Years with UFO. And then I thought we'd follow that with a track from Saxon, a very early one from their debut album, simply called Saxon, Backs to the Wall, came out in 1979. Saxon were originally known as Son of a Bitch, and they formed in Barnsley in 1975 and changed their name to Saxon in 78 and have done pretty well since, haven't they? Stephen Foster for Tommy Lambert here on ICR FM. Here's a band from the States I'm rather fond of. Whenever you hear a Kansas record on the radio, it's always, isn't it? It's always Carry On Wayward Son. So I'm going to play something different. The song which opens their LP, Drastic Measures, Fight Fire with Fire.

0: Far more to Kansas than Carry On, Wayward Son, as good as that classic is. We've just heard Fight Fire with Fire from the album Drastic Measures.
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0: Thank you very much indeed for tuning our way. Thanks also to Steve Totman, who sent me a Facebook message a few days ago saying how much he was looking forward to hearing the programme. This is Status Quo. Their bassist, Alan Lancaster, left us 3 years ago today at the age of 72. He had multiple sclerosis. He is much missed. He was a member of the Frantic Four version of Status Quo, of course, for many, many years. And here they come with 4,500 times.

Vintage Status Quo from 1973, the album Hello, 4,500 times, played in memory of the man playing bass on that, Alan Lancaster, who died on this day 3 years ago. An instrumental for you now on the programme from the band Whitesnake and what was from effectively their debut album, Trouble, it was called. They did put out an EP before this, but this was their first album, because I'm playing debut album tracks on the show today, as you've probably gathered by now. And this one written by guitarist Mickey Moody, Belgian Tom's Hat Trick.

Belgian Tom's hat-trick from Whitesnake's album Trouble. Here on ICRFM, Stephen Foster for Tommy with you through until 5 o'clock, so still lots more to bring you. Right now we return to another of East Anglia's finest rock bands, and a group I used to see back in the mid-1970s on a Sunday night at the Kingfisher Pub on the Chantry Estate in Ipswich. And that pub, by the way, has just undergone a refurb, so I wish the people behind that all the very best. I'll always have fond memories of the Kingfisher. It was really my introduction to the local music scene. And Buster James, one of the first bands I ever saw there, have put out a series of great albums from then onwards, really. I don't think they released much in the early days, but certainly in more recent times they've put out some great CDs, including God and Greed, which came out in 2005. I'm going to play you a track written by guitarist Mark Holmes and the frontman Roger James. It's called Power.

The Buster James Band from God and Greed with Power. Back now to Michael Schenker. His new album is being featured on the show this afternoon. My Years with UFO, 50th anniversary celebration. And handing lead vocals on this one for him is Stephen Pearcy, a remake of Shoot Shoots.

From the classic double live album Strangers in the Night, UFO with Dr. Doctor, featuring the guitar playing of Michael Schenker. And we heard Michael Schenker before that 2024 style, reliving his days in UFO in the 70s. On the track we heard Shoot Shoot, Stephen Pearcy from the band Rat was handling lead vocals. The girls haven't had much of a say on the programme so far. Let's put that right.

0: originally done by the band Gunn, featuring Adrian Gervitz on guitar. That was a remake by Girls' School, and a successful one too, of Race with the Devil.
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0: Great to be here sitting in for Tommy. Another hour of great rock and heavy metal for you. Let's kick off the third and final hour with Led Zeppelin from the album Presence, Achilles' Last Stand.

one of Led Zeppelin's longest studio recordings, if not the longest, Achilles' Last Stand from the album Presence. In a few minutes' time on the programme, another song from Michael Schenker's new album. But first of all, Phil Mogg of UFO. Of course, he worked with Michael Schenker in the 70s and indeed co-wrote many a song with them. This one is from Phil Mogg's new project, Mogg's Motel, Apple Pie. Would you like this one warmed up with cream or as it is? As it is, okay.

Michael Schenker featuring the singer Jeff Scott Soto, who made his name as vocalist with the guitarist Yngwie Malmsteen, then went on to enjoy, not sure whether enjoy is the right word, but he had a short spell with Journey. He's mostly solo these days, but guesting on that track. And also guesting a guitarist from the band Europe, John Norum, Lights Out, from the new Michael Schenker album, My Years with UFO, which I'm featuring on the programme this afternoon. Also featuring tracks from debut LPs, the next one of those, from 1977, Foreigner. And for them, it feels like the first time.

Dipping into another debut album, this time Foreigner by Foreigner from 77 feels like the first time. Here on ICRFM, it's Foz for Tommy for another half an hour or so. Here's some more Suffolk music for you now. This is the band Trespass, who formed in the Sudbury area in the latter part of the 1970s. They had quite a bit of success, actually. They did a Friday rock show session for Tommy Vance, and in fact, a lot of their stuff from those days, late 70s, early 80s, came out as a double album a few years back. One of These Days, the Trespass Anthology. And off it, one they recorded in a studio called The Lodge, which was run by the Enid, a prog rock band in Clare, not far from Sudbury, rocking on the radio. Not off.

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0: ICR. It's a real pleasure being with you on ICR on this Thursday evening. We'll take a look at what's happening later this evening on ICR after a track from Motorhead, Bomber.

It's Tommy's Rock and Metal Mayhem here on ICR. Tommy not with us this week. He will be back next week. I'm depping for him. Stephen Foster is my name. I also do programmes on Hospital Radio Ipswich, and every Thursday evening, HRI and ICR link up. So ICR brings you Hospital Radio Ipswich's programmes from 7 o'clock. Patrick E doing a programme between 7 and 8. And then it's the Aldborough Festival with John Aldborough. And in fact, the programmes go right the way through until midnight. And before that, after this programme from 5 until 7, some jazz grooves for you. On this day in 2004, so 20 years ago, the band Green Day went to number one here in the UK with the album American Idiot. Here's the title track of that one for you.

No Prisoners Taken There by Green Day, American Idiot. The album American Idiot going to number one here in the UK 20 years ago today. Here's a band from the Midlands who've done rather nicely down the decades, Judas Priest.

Judas Priest on ICR, Living After Midnight. If you've been listening since 2 o'clock, thank you very much indeed for doing so. Hopefully you've enjoyed all the music I've played, in particular the songs from the new Michael Schenker album, My Years with UFO, 50th Anniversary Celebration, covering a number of songs he was involved in with UFO, all of which appeared on some studio albums and also the double live album, Strangers in the Night. Here comes the final track from that from me for today, and this one features Axl Rose of Guns N' Roses.

What a superb remake of Love to Love That Is, the old UFO number from the 70s, done by the man who played guitar on it originally and indeed co-wrote it, Michael Schenker. And that's from Michael's new album, My Years with UFO, 50th Anniversary Celebration. And that particular track featuring the vocals of Axl Rose, and it makes perfect sense to play a Guns N' Roses track from the album Appetite for Destruction. Rock albums don't come a whole lot better than that. One of the biggest selling rock albums of all time. So this is a track from that, Paradise City.

Guns N' Roses with Paradise City off their classic album Appetite for Destruction. It's been a real pleasure sitting in for Tommy on ICR once again. Thank you very much indeed for tuning our way. Stand by for some jazz grooves chosen for you by Jerry. After this from Thin Lizzy, one of their greatest hits, which I never tire of hearing and indeed playing on the radio. This is Don't Believe a Word. Enjoy the rest of Thursday. Do take care. Bye for now.

Good morning, Ipswich. Good afternoon, Vietnam. This is the Rest of the World Show. I'm David, and you're listening to ICRFM. I'm going to start the show today with a couple of artists from Montreal. Well, to be fair, actually, Martha Wainwright, who I'm starting with, was born in New York, but her mum was from Montreal, and they moved back there when she was one, and she grew up there. So I think that counts. Anyway, this is an old Piaf song, Adieu Mon Coeur.

Martha Wainwright and Adieu Mon Coeur. Interesting French accent there. Right, and to the other Quebecois from Montreal, this is Leonard Cohen, and the song is called So Long Marianne, and they've just made a TV biopic with the same name. So that's what inspired me, actually. So Long Marianne, Leonard Cohen.

Leonard Cohen there, and So Long, Marianne. Yeah, as I said, that's the title of a new Canadian TV series all about his love affair with Marianne. And, okay, it's Caribbean couple time. This is Prince Buster and Time Longer Than Rope.

That's our Caribbean couple. We had Prince Buster and Time Longer Than Rope, and that last one was Chin's Calypso Sextet with Alerte Badass and Simply Called Depression. Now let's have another track from the Native American band Biziki. This is called Medicine River.

Yasmin Williams there, American guitarist, composer. The track was called Hummingbird. It's off a new album, and that features Alison de Groot, who's from Winnipeg in Canada, and Tatiana Hargreaves, who teaches fiddle, I suppose you call it, rather than violin. But yeah, well, you know what I mean anyway. A university in one of the Carolinas, can't remember which one. Anyway, I said Amy Sharker got a new album out, and here's a track from it. It's called Loving Me Lover.

That samey shock there from Queensland, Gold Coast to be precise, Australia, and Loving Me Lover from an album which is called Sunday Sadness, and it's been out for a couple of months now, so I really should have got it before. Anyway, here's Les Frangines from France.

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7: Hello there, ladies and gentlemen. A very well welcome to you to the Soul Explosion with your main man, PH5, aka Paul Hobson. Pleasure to be with you here, sharing with you the acid jazz from the collection, kicking off with Urban Species, Spiritual Love.

on the outside from Dorado Records, 1994, two in a row from 94 to kick off today's show, the soul explosion, the acid jazz years. That was Friendly Pressure, Jalisha, on the inside. First release, White Label Pressure, 1992. Finally got a release, 1995. The sound of Raw Stylus, Pushing Against the Flow.

the sound of acid jazz, the sound of funky beats, the sound of Rod Stylus pushing against the flow, 1992 White Label Pressure. So many I could have chosen from the brand new heavies. Just one in this particular selection. Oh, I've dug deep for this one from the Shelter album, 1997. Shady Garrett on lead vocals. Oh, the absolutely gorgeous Day by Day.

just one of the record labels released at the USA and the UK, Delicious Vinyl. The Shelter album, brand new heavy, Shady Garrett on lead vocals, Day by Day. And we're keeping on with the UK pressure from turntable number 2 to turntable number 1. It's the Acid Jazz Years, the Soul Explosion, your main man, PH5. Great to have you along, ladies and gentlemen. Remember these sounds. The UK's own Ronnie Jordan, last track on his album from 1992. This is Cool and Funky.

0: Do you remember when this album came out? The Antidote, 1992, fourth from Broadway Records. Remember this, hearing this in the walk in Ipswich, in the Boardwalk. Oh, Ronnie Jordan, cool and funky. And what about his version of the classic from Miles Davis, So What? Oh, my days. Absolutely off the hook back in the day. Still sounds good today. On the inside, keeping up with the funky beats.
1: Right now.
0: The acid jazz sounds, the soul explosion.
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0: The sound of the Bygraves set me free.

on the outside from 1991 Unheard Records. The sound of the Bygraves, nothing to do with Matt's Bygraves, set me free. On the inside, the original, of course, by Dorothy Moore, Malaco Records. And then in 1992, the main man, Snowboy, did this wonderful cover. Oh! With Anna Ross on lead vocals. Ladies and gentlemen, goosebumps each every time on this one. The sounds of Girl Overboard.

Atti Jazz Records 1992. Anna Ross on lead vocals, Snowboy, of course. The wonderful, wonderful Go Overboard. The Atti Jazz years, the Soul Explosion, Humble Humble Hose, Full Hobson, aka PH5. We know you've got lots of choices out there, ladies and gentlemen. Thank you for choosing to listen to the Soul Explosion. Oh, the Atti Jazz years. It's great to go back in time, drop some of these favourites, and dig it in the crates as well. Back to the tough beats, back to 1991, back to 4th and Broadway Records. At the UK, Conscious Records at the USA. Lelemi Washburn, Try My Love.

On the outside, the disco queen, Lelomi Washburn, in an acid jazz style from 1991 on 4th & Broadway Records, Try My Love. On the inside, you'll recognise this groove for definite. An absolute classic from the Soul Weekenders, Kenny Burke, of course. And in 1994, out of Sweden, came the Blackness All-Stars with this awesome, awesome, in my humble opinion, acid jazz version. Enjoy me the sounds, rising to the top.

warned you about that one, didn't I? From the Made in Sweden album 1994 on Diesel Music Records. Wonderful version of the Kenny Burke classic. The Blackness All Stars rising to the top. On the inside, send this one out to the G-Man, Glenn Newman. Soul Sonic, so much more.

1993, Capitol Records, Jazz in the Present Tense is the album. Ladies and gentlemen, if you don't have this in your collection, trust me, buy it. Every single track is a tune. Soul Sonic, So Much More Together, On the Inside, from 1991. Young Disciples, Apparently Nothing.

0: another album when it came out, 1991, Talking Loud Records, Road to Freedom. Seriously, we were like, wow, wow, wow. Another one, every single track on the album, an absolute winner. That, of course, was Young Disciples, Carleen Anderson, and lead vocals, Apparently Nothing on the Inside. Memories of the 00 Club in Ipswich.
1: Diana Brown.
0: It's Anna Diana Brown, Barry K. Sharp, the Master.

Vintage Jazz Year show go by without playing some The Influence. If you suffer connection, of course, Steve Martin. This is No Illusions.

Berlin. Tonight we have a vainglorious piece of music on turntables. Colin Curtis and Ewan Clark, my quartet. Colin Thorpe on piano, guitar.

So back on that in the previous tunes, we had No Illusions by The Influence, followed by The Black Whip, Chapter and a Verse. And now we've got some Jamiroquai, ladies and gentlemen.

Originally signed, of course, by Eddie Piller to Acid Jazz Records. Emergency from Planet Earth was the album. Jamiroquai, When You Gonna Learn. Now, the only group that's got two tracks in this particular show, the James Taylor Quartet, JTQ. Memories of the Corn Exchange in Cambridge. Snowboy and Percussion. Oh, the James Taylor Quartet. Wonderful, wonderful tunes. Alison Limerick on lead vocals.

from the album In the Hands of the Inevitable. 1994, James Taylor Quartet, Love Will Keep Us Together. Two in a row from JTQ. It simply had to be done, ladies and gentlemen. On the instrumental ride. Oh, what a tune. Starting in Hutchling.

on the outside, of course. Two in a row from James Taylor Quartet. Starsky and Hutch theme. Acid Jazz Records. On the inside, one of those. Again, when we heard it first time around, we were like, wow, 1997 on the Internal Bass record label. Bigging up the Dad Love crew. Dean H, R-I-P-R-E-G. And the G-Man. And myself completed the Dad Love crew. From A Taste of Internal Bass. From Manhattan, the Stand was their album. This is Down to the Bone, Brooklyn Heights.

Oh, wow. Sounded as awesome today as it did back in the day. The sound of Down to the Bone, Brooklyn Heights. The Acid Jazzy is here on the Soul Explosion with your humble host, PH5, aka Paul Hobson. Digging in the crates for this one, the sound of Repercussions. This is Promise Me Nothing.

from the 1995 album Earth and Heaven on Warner Brother Records. That's the sound of repercussions. Promise me nothing.

0: Santa Carlene Anderson, Dome Records, of course. My door is open.
1: Ladies and gentlemen, as you know, we have something special down here at Birdland this evening. A recording for Blue Note Records.
0: More memories of the Acid Jazz years here on the Soul Explosion. Once again, the Boardwalk in Ipswich, Town and Country Club down in London Town, and I was two. It simply had to be, ladies and gentlemen.
2: What's that?
0: The sound of Cantaloupe, us three.
2: Yeah.
0: I can remember Stuart Ambrose dropping this at the Boardwalk. We were like, wow.

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1: Awesome as jazz take on a Herbie Hancock classic from Blue Note Records, Us Three, 1992, Cantaloupe.

0: and we go over to Italy for this one. Simply had to drop this, ladies and gentlemen. And wait for the bass to drop. I'm going to let this one roll on. The sound of Gesto Funk for your precious love.
1: Brothers, do you know what I mean? 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

0: Yep. Wrecking Paws Records, 1995, out of Italy. Gesto Funk for your precious love.
1: It's a trip. It's got a funky beat, and I can fuck out.
0: And we go from 1995 to 1997. Picking up Justin G, Sarah G, Samuel L G, and Charlie G. Bristol Side. Oh, where me and Justin heard this one at a world famous Soul Weekender in the main room. The big speakers, we went mad. The Weekender ended. The next weekend, we're down at Crazy Beat Records in Upminster. We're like, Gary Dennis, what is this tune? It goes blacker, blacker than now. Brings out two 12 inches, gives one to Justin, gives one to me in our collections right now. Ballistic Brothers, this is Blacker.

Sandboy Entertainment Records, 1997. Oh my goodness. The sound of the Ballistic Brothers, Blacker. Thank you so much for joining me on today's Soul Explosion, the Acid Jazz Years. Rounding things off with the sound of Jiva, I Realized. Until next time, ladies and gentlemen, peace, love and blessings out to each and every one of you. Until next time, Paul Hobson, PH5 says, see ya!

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13: 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Some views in this programme may be controversial and cause offence to some. 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This programme is not a substitute for professional and personal advice. 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

opportunities. Yo, sis, can I borrow some dough? Can I save this for a bit? Wait, you know the queen's a lizard, you know? Hey, if you ain't vegan, you ain't going to heaven.

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Some can change your life. Introducing A State of Mind. With me, your host, Kane Stromberg. Bringing you deep conversation and emotionally provocative dance music. 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For a show that will help us all understand ourselves and each other a little better. Because it really is all a state of mind. Welcome to this week's show, one I am incredibly excited to bring you, with my brother Carl Keating joining us on today's show. And before we begin today's conversation, before we dive down that rabbit hole, I'd just like to take a few moments just to arrive where we are. So wherever you are, and whatever your day has looked like thus far, just allow yourself a moment to pause. Take a breath, a conscious breath, slowly breathing in through your nose into your belly, and slowly breathing back out again. I invite you to let go of anything that you no longer need to carry, to allow yourself a moment to reconnect with yourself, with your surroundings, and to allow yourself to be fully present right here and right now. As this is your opportunity to slow down, to listen, to reflect, and to be open to the conversations ahead. Because I guarantee you they're going to be incredibly deep and meaningful. So let's take another collective breath together. And let's just settle in to this moment of now. I'm going to play one more song before introducing Kyle. That last song, Amy True, was an artist that we met a couple of weekends ago at Hope Music Festival. And what a phenomenal human that she is. With this second track playing, another incredibly phenomenal human, Benji, DubFX. Love you, brother.

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1: So, welcome to this week's episode of A State of Mind, only on Ipswich Community Radio 105.7 FM, bringing you deep conversation and emotionally provocative dance music, helping us all understand ourselves and each other a little better. And this week, I've got the beautiful Kyle Keating on the show, my brother from another. So Kyle, please go ahead, introduce yourself, let the listeners know what you stand for, who you are, and what's been going on in life recently, bro.
2: Well, first of all, thank you for having me on the show, brother. A beautiful human being you are. So my name's Kyle. Basically, I've experienced a lifetime of traumatic events and hardship, suffering. And for all of that, I managed to contain that spark of light somewhere deep within. And now, over a decade into my healing journey, I feel comfortable enough, dare I say safe enough, to allow that light to begin to radiate once more. And my goal is to transform lives alongside other beautiful, special humans, much like yourself.
1: Beautiful, man. Thank you. And that word safety that you just mentioned, that's something that we all seek, we all strive towards, something that fundamentally, when we look outside at the tell lies to your vision, there's all this fear and propaganda. There's all these fear-based stories that we're led to buy into, that divides us, that separates us. The easiest way to conquer somebody is to divide them from within. And I think I can speak for both of us when I say we've been on that very similar journey of reconnecting to ourselves.
2: Absolutely.
1: Fundamentally, reconnecting to that truth within. And something that you've really helped bring home for me again is God.
2: Yeah.
1: The light that is inside, instead of looking at myself as the universe is guiding me, and it's the universe, it's prime creator, it's God. It's knowing that we stand for and are guided by something greater than ourselves.
2: Exactly.
1: Beautiful, man. Absolutely beautiful. I'm so excited for today's episode. Just played those last couple of songs. I'm going to play one more song, and then we're going to come back and I'm going to play the introduction song. So the concept of this show is that you've chosen three songs that we're going to talk through, deep, meaningful songs that mean something to you, and I've chosen a song to introduce yourself. And I'll then explain and express why I've chosen that song. It's one of my favorite from back in the day. And also when I thought of you coming on, it just popped straight to mind. So
2: looking forward to it.
1: Beautiful, man. Thank you.

0: So you might be listening wondering what was going on with this track, but having just a couple of weekends ago gone and held our first festival together, workshops at Hope Music Festival, it was phenomenal, was it not?
1: Absolutely amazing, man. Transformative, not only for those we helped, but also for myself.
0: Yeah.
1: Fantastic in every way.
0: And there was such a diverse collection of people, and it's the diversity in life that is actually the enrichment of life, the spice of life, if you like. And we saw superstar DJs on stage. We met some absolutely phenomenal human beings running different workshops and doing their own things. And then sat around fires in the evening, listening to people play flutes and guitars just like that, jamming around the fire.
1: Beautiful. Absolutely beautiful. Shout out to Kirk and Rob, especially for those around the fire.
0: Yeah, beautiful, man. So today's show, again, we're going a little deeper down that rabbit hole. Kind of thought of the concept of brotherhood as a topic for the show. And going to get a little bit bromancy here for everyone listening. I've been on this journey myself for some time now. Anyone that knows me knows how dedicated I am to this work. It's been 8 years of my life that I've been on this inner journey of discovery, specializing really in inner child healing the child from within, and healing the child to empower the adult. Fundamentally, I've run multiple different workshops and festivals. I used to be the co-director and founder of Unguarded Warrior with my brother James O'Keefe, who is married to Beverly Knights, the most beautiful woman that I've had the honor of meeting. Singer and actress, owns a stage beyond recognition. And it's her that helped me start to accept my shine, you know, that we need a powerful ego to be able to maintain our sense of self, our sense of self-worth, our boundaries, which is something I never had.
1: Yeah.
0: And meeting you has been just phenomenal and beautiful.
1: Feelings mutual, by the way.
0: I know, bro. And it's knowing that I'm not alone on this journey, that there's somebody else that will sit in the depths of darkness that we've both experienced in our own ways, which we'll get to in a little bit. So perhaps a little trigger warning for people listening. Today's show might be a little bit deeper. Everything we're sharing is a story. We tell ourselves stories, we tell other people's stories. Everything here is for the enrichment and education of everyone listening, of ourselves included.
1: Yeah.
0: And it's coming back to that fundamental basic principle that life happens for us, not to us.
1: Absolutely.
0: So moving into the introduction to today's show, the song to introduce yourself, I'm not actually going to speak it, I'm going to play it. We've both lived a colourful life.
1: Just putting it one way, yeah.
0: We've both walked on different sides of the track. And to introduce you, this is the song that I have chosen.

0: Why are we so blind to see? Because it's the ones we hurt that are you and me. And that statement there, that rings so true. Whenever I used to hurt somebody, I was kind of raised to be a bit of an attack dog, if you like, to meet fire with fire, to be the biggest person in the room, to take what I wanted in life from my father. My mother taught me that love is on the ground, to have your feet on the ground, to be very connected to those around us, to be supportive, to be more loving, if you like. So I grew up quite fragmented between my mother's and my father's desire, and learned to kind of chameleon myself in between each space. But every time I would hurt somebody, it would hurt me so deeply. And for me, it was being able to go back and to sit in those pains, those shames, those the anguish of old, right? Pain to purpose has been kind of my journey, and I can't help but see that in yourself as well. So we know why I chose that song for you. It's not something that you need to go into in any detail, but is there anything perhaps for anyone listening that feels that maybe they've done wrong in the past that led them to believe that they are wrong? Because as children, if you're told that you're bad, what else are you going to do but go, okay, I'm bad, I'm going to behave bad? So what's been the biggest thing that's helped you come into a realization that perhaps things that we do are things we have done, and it's owning the things we've done that allows us to become more than we were, but it's not who we are fundamentally, it's something that we've done.
1: Yeah. So how can we put this? We are each of us products of our environment, right? I'm sure we can all agree with that. Were we born into wealthy families and sent to private educations, I'm sure our lives would have turned out very differently. But sadly, at least for myself, I was brought up in a single parent household. My mother passed when I was 6. Father wasn't the best. You know, I'll give him credit for a couple of things. He did try, but ultimately he was not really a father to me, shall we say. And that lacking of love, that lacking of comfort and safety, and constantly being attacked and put down and belittled and told you this and that and the other. Sadly, at some point as children, we do start to believe these things. Even though we can't see it, we can't understand it, we don't know why they're calling us these names and attaching these labels to us. But we do end up falling for it, and the more we lean into it, the worse it gets. At least that was my case. So I guess the thing that really helped me was the understanding that other people's opinions don't define me. My incorrect actions don't define me. I made the best choice I thought, or at least believed, was available to me at the time when I did these things. And like I alluded to in the intro, there was a preservation of that light, that soft, sensitive, compassionate, caring child who just wants everyone to feel loved. He wants everyone to have a happy family. He wants everyone to know what their mother's love feels like, because he had it for a very short period of time, you know. It's when we get through all of that and we begin to enter in the journey of self-discovery and exploration, start to pick apart these labels, these boxes people try to contain us within. And I'm a huge fan of just ripping those boxes to pieces nowadays, brother.
0: Amen to that, bro. Amen to that. Thank you so much for sharing that. And just to kind of touch upon a couple of points there, for I know you know we've had many a deep conversation, but for those listening, again, this show is going to discuss a lot the subconscious programming that we have adopted and embodied since childhood. When we're children, between the ages of 0 and 7, the subconscious mind is like a sponge. We're receiving information. If we're told something, especially from our primary caregivers, we believe it to be true. Why would we not? Right. And in order to be safe, to feel safe, coming back to perhaps what will be the word of the show, which is safety, to feel safe, we need our primary caregiver to be a safe person, to be right. We need them to be right to feel safe around them. So if our primary caregiver does something to wrong us, what we do is we distort that information. Instead of saying, no, what you've done there is wrong, that's not okay, we go, I'm wrong, I'm not okay, I'm bad, I deserve the way that I was just treated, and therefore I keep my parent as being right, which then produces the eluded perspective, the distortion of feeling safe around them.
1: Bingo.
0: So more often than not, we wrong ourselves from being children. We abandon ourselves to meet somebody else's need. We we diminish our own light. We hide away. We do X, Y, or Z, which again are learned behaviors, like you say. Everybody, and I really want you to hear this, everyone listening, and as distorted as it sounds, every single person does the best they can in every experience with the information they have at their disposal, which again is the difference between reacting from a place of pre-installed programs that you adopted from childhood, reacting out from that place, versus learning new tools, such as you will discover through listening to this show, that you can learn by coming along to Mankind Movement every Monday evening, 7 till 9 p.m. And learning what it is to develop strength in vulnerability, the power in brotherhood, as a good man to become a better man. And we're going to get a little bit into why it is that only good men do things that perhaps they can't take back, which is something which is an epidemic in the UK, around the world at the moment. I know too many good men that are no longer here. And it's us that are breaking those chains. It's those of you listening to this show that are doing the work, that are the change. We are the change we wish to see. We truly are. And it is, collectively, we are the future of humanity. It brings me warmth. It brings me faith and belief. Going back to hope again at the weekend, I don't personally need hope because I have will. Thy will be done on earth as it is in heaven,
1: there
0: you go. So, beautiful man, could you please introduce your first song? Do you remember what you chose for song one?
1: Oh, I believe that is the soundtrack to Titanic.
0: Celine Dion.
1: Yeah.
0: My heart will go on.
1: Oof. Get the tissues.
0: Let me just press that little button and here we go.

0: 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Ipswich Community Radio.
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2: Powerful, right?
1: Beautiful song. First time I ever took a girl on a date was to the cinema to watch the Titanic. But this is your song selection. Do you mind explaining why you chose that song?
2: Of course not. And sadly, it's a very different story to your first time watching the Titanic. So, as I touched upon in the intro, my mum passed away when I was 6 years old. She had a brain hemorrhage, aneurysm, and she slipped into a coma in my arms. A few days later, they turned off the life support machines and basically lost her twice within the space of a week. And she had ordered the movie Titanic, my mum, prior to her passing. And about 2-3 days, within the first week at least, of life support turned off, and this VHS arrives. And I couldn't bring myself to watch the movie. Couldn't bring myself to listen to the song. I know how much my mum loved Celine Dion, and the song was a banger at the time. Everyone loved it. Very viral, very popular. But to me, that was repeatedly daggers into my heart, you know. It wasn't until about, 5-6 years ago, I actually watched it for the first time. And I'm not afraid to admit I was blubbering like a baby, shall we say. Trying to watch the swearing here, but
1: Hey, you're doing phenomenal. This is such a deep, deep share. This is, mate.
2: Yeah.
1: You're a beautiful, beautiful human being.
2: I appreciate you, bro. This song to me, it was everything. I mean, I had undiagnosed PTSD until my early 20s, and that's pretty much the catalyst for what began my healing journey. So this song, still to this day, even after all the healing I've done, does trigger very deep, base programmed emotions that will likely be with me for the rest of my life. I don't think we ever truly can fully undo those base programs. We can learn to live with it. We can lessen the blow, so to speak. But this song, to me, this just encapsulates everything my mum was. It's her to a T. When I think Titanic, when I think Celine Dion, I think mum. And sat on the bridge watching trains at 3 years old with handmade cheese sandwiches cut into squares like she used to do for me. And just the little things, man, little things. Admittedly, I've only got a handful of good memories, but I cherish those every day, you know.
1: Thank you, bro. And your heart, mate.

0: it goes on. Like, yeah. I know you. We've only known each other this year, but I know you. And it's the ability to sit in that pain, to feel those emotions, yeah. and to be able to come out the other side, not to want to go and throw that sadness, turning it into anger, which so many of us men do. Sadness we have to sit with internally, and it's about self. Anger we can throw at somebody else and blame them for it, right? Yeah. And so often it's very easy to blame the world, it's to blame everybody else, it's not fair, and it's not fair.
1: Mm-hmm.
0: There are so many people that have stories of tragedy of their own, and again, this is a very, very deep topic of conversation for what, nearly, it's 10:45 on a 10:40 on a Saturday morning.
1: Yeah.
0: And we're talking about something this deep, but this is the change that we need collectively. We need to have these yeah. difficult conversations. We need to feel through these emotions of old, because if not, if we keep it pent up, we get to the point where we do explode.
1: Exactly.
0: And I know only too well from the past what it feels like to then be that destructive, explosive man that destroys everything around mm-hmm. him, because there was in so much pain inside myself.
1: Yeah.
0: And again, I feel that that's, as you were saying, whilst the song was playing, it's being able to transmute pain into purpose. Mm-hmm. It's being able to choose to work through those traumas of old, to remind and inspire other people to do the same.
1: Yeah.
0: Right? To be a beacon of change.
1: Absolutely.
0: That's what you are in this world.
1: Trying my best to be. Yeah.
0: You don't need to try, you just are.
1: I just do. Yeah.
0: You are.
1: Trying to remain humble.
0: Humble appreciation, gratitude for everything that is, being able to know that at the same time you have done the work.
1: Yeah.
0: It's because of your previous actions that is brought you to where you are today.
1: Indeed.
0: And it's your intentions, and this again, I'm speaking to you, the listeners, at the same time here. It's an intention plus the action which equals results.
1: Mm-hmm.
0: In this manifestational space, the community of spiritually awoke people, which is becoming more and more mainstream every day. Yes, it is intentionally sitting in meditation and aligning ourselves vibrationally to what we want to experience. Again, you're listening to Ipswich Community Radio on 105.7 FM. If you tuned the dial into 105.8, you wouldn't receive this frequency. Mm-hmm. It's dependent on what we tune into to what we then receive back from the universe around us on a vibrational resonance. It is all vibration, it is all energy vibrating, right? But we can't just sit in meditation and go, yay, I'm just gonna sit and choose love and light, and then God's gonna knock on the door and go, yeah, I've got your Amazon delivery, other providers online for purchasing and distribution are available. It's walking that path, and sometimes it is walking through I personally, and I think that again this echoes to you, I'm not scared of the devil. Mm. I walked alongside him for quite some time, and eventually I shook his hand and thanked him for all his earnings. Exactly. and carried on my way. I walked through the darkness and back into the light the other side, and that's why we're so real when we can resonate with people on any level.
1: Mm-hmm.
0: We've done it. We've walked the path. This is real, and that's what Mankind yeah. Movement's about. Again, is
1: absolutely.
0: It not?
1: Absolutely.
0: On the ground, real support.
1: Yeah.
0: Beautiful. So, second track, mate. Beethoven, Moonlight, Sonata.
1: Sonata.
0: We'll play this and then come back and again introduce the reason as to why you've chosen this song.
1: Let's do it.

0: Sorry, bro.
1: Mm-hmm.
0: Song selection. Gonna leave it playing in the background. This is a very long one. Beautiful song.
1: Oh, yeah.
0: What's the reason for choosing this?
1: So, one of the positives my father introduced to me was classical music.
0: Beautiful.
1: When I was about 9-10 years old, I found him listening and trying to process his emotions through Beethoven, Mozart, Bach, Tchaikovsky and the likes, and I very quickly adopted it. I found it peaceful, I found it mellowed, the fire within, I found that it just resonated somewhere within my soul, this music, these melodies, the harmonies, the rise, the fall. It's like the ebbs and flow of life, and these beautiful composers have managed to encapsulate the human spirit centuries ago, and their music is timeless for a reason, you know. It's transcendental, brother.
0: What a beautiful word. And yes, it's been able to take us away on a journey, isn't it? And that's what music has, this beautiful gift of being able to do, to take us to a point in time when we first heard that track. And that's what the concept of this show is about, is riding the waves, the ups and the downs, the twists and the turns of life. But, well, a roller coaster ride would be pretty boring if it was just flatlined.
1: There you go.
0: So, yeah, beautiful, mate. Anything, again, that perhaps somebody that's listening that is going through a bereavement, a grief at the moment of a passing of a loved one. I know it's a difficult conversation to have, and again, that's what we are inviting people to do, to have those difficult conversations, because we only have a difficult conversation with somebody that we care about. If we didn't care, we would just be like, oh, whatever, I'm not going to have that difficult conversation because it's hard and I don't really care about you. So knowing that if somebody wants to invite you in to have a conversation that feels heavy, that feels difficult, perhaps they are the person that cares more than you realize, because they're willing to sit in that space, in that place, in that pain with you.
1: To share that burden, right?
0: 100%.
1: Yeah.
0: Burden shared is a burden halved, is it not?
1: Exactly.
0: What's been some ways that's really helped you to lessen the load, if you like?
1: So one of the things I initially went into alongside my faith, shall we say, let's put God first and foremost. How dare I almost skip past that. Scold myself later, but God first and foremost, my faith is paramount to my journey. I don't know why he's chosen me. I'm the least worthy amongst us, and yet I will spend the rest of my life trying to live up to that gift of grace, that beautiful blessing provided.
0: That's why, right there.
1: Yeah. And outside of that, the two foundational pillars I had alongside my faith was my martial arts. I began fighting in a cage. My martial arts became meditation for me. It became a means of shutting off the noise in my head. When I'm stood across from an opponent and there is me, him, and one of us is getting really badly hurt, if I have the noise in my head, that would be me. I'm gonna be the one that gets hurt. The moment I shut that off and I find my zen, it becomes a state of play. I'm like a child. It doesn't matter what's happening. I'm just happy to be there and take part. And 99% of the time, I am dominating. I won't lie about that. I'm a lot bigger than most people, to be fair. My arms are a bit gangly, so I can get into places they can't usually, you know. Perks of being me, but yeah, those, I would say, turn to God. Most people do through trauma. Turn to God. He loves you whether you believe in him, whether you want him to exist or not. And I attribute the masculine he, but God is genderless, you know. God exists outside of the bounds of human constructs and earthly things, you know. He's the maker of all things. I doubt he's going to give himself limits to that extent other than when he incarnated. But yeah, between God and martial arts, that was transformative. Self-discipline, purpose, serving righting wrongs. I feel disgusted by a lot of the things I've done in my past, and although I can never truly make them right, I can ensure that I never recreate those same mistakes, and I can help others avoid making those same mistakes. And beautiful. That to me is enough.
0: Which is quite often, for me, why we go through some of the difficult trials and tribulations we do, you know. As a father, my mistakes are ones that I can then highlight for my sons not to make themselves.
1: Exactly.
0: At the same time, if they need to make those mistakes, then I'm not going to prevent them from doing so, because it is falling forwards again.
1: Yeah.
0: There's certain phrases that I'm going to come back to continuous in this show. Failure is falling around in learnings until realizing everything. We're never going to know everything, so we're always going to be failing.
1: Yeah.
0: In the moment of now, and I want everybody to actually just take a moment again, just to connect to yourself, to where you are. In this moment of now, it doesn't matter what has happened in the past and what you think might happen in the future. Right now, it's all good.
1: Mm-hmm.
0: You're safe. If you weren't safe, you would be reacting to the unsafety. You would be running away. You would be fighting. You wouldn't be sat here listening to this, right?
1: Yeah.
0: There might be something that you're trying to create to prevent happening in the future in your mind. And if we're focused on negativity all the time, because it's what we see again when we look outside, then no wonder that life feels quite negative. It is those moments of meditative space that you found in cage fighting, that I found in lifting tremendously heavy weights years ago,
1: yeah.
0: And fundamentally in the space I kind of find myself living most of the time now, that kind of disassociated observer mind, as opposed to the avatar self. So a simple way of viewing this, to bring an internal image to this, to this, let's say, principle, this theory. We have three minds and we have four bodies. We have the conscious mind, the subconscious mind, and the superconscious mind, which is housed in the physical body. There is the emotional body, the mental body,
1: mm-hmm.
0: and the spiritual body.
1: There we go.
0: So I am experiencing life through this character called Cain.
1: Mm-hmm.
0: Looking after this character means that I get to better enjoy life,
1: yeah.
0: eating nice healthy foods,
1: mm-hmm.
0: exercising, looking after myself.
1: There you
0: it
1: go.
0: Means that I'm not in physical pain, I'm not in mental anguish.
1: Yeah.
0: But I'm not this body. I am, if you likened to a computer game, I'm not the character in the game, although I'm able to learn and to grow through the levels, to press pause in going into meditation and level up different attributes.
1: Yeah.
0: I'm the player of the game, which exactly. is my higher self, if you like, which mm-hmm. is the super conscious mind. I am the soul experiencing life through the body. I'm not a body containing a soul.
1: Yeah.
0: And going beyond that, it's connecting to, which is the phrase, I am a droplet of water in the ocean of existence. And upon returning to the ocean, I remember not only am I a droplet within the ocean, I am the mighty ocean itself. We are within the universe, experiencing the universe, and also the entire universe principally exists within us. So as well as being the player in the game, the avatar self, and the player of the game, we're also the creators of the game.
1: Yeah.
0: And we can learn through pausing the game, cheat codes of life, if you mm-hmm. like playing Grand Theft Auto growing up as kids, and you would do like circle, circle, X, Y, yeah. backward, whatever.
1: R2, L1, R2, left and right, still got it. Mate.
0: See, I didn't retain that information, but I, yeah. And a tank drops or your stars go, whatever it was, you could get a level up on some yeah. way, shape or form. That's what we can do as humans. We're not subjected to our previous experiences. We're not the labels that are placed upon us yeah. in whatever context. And as beautiful as our tribe can be, as community can be, sometimes they actually, again, they limit us from the bigger perspective of society. If we believe that, well, let's use red or blue or left or right. Well, how about we meet in the middle, and how about we combine the colours and we end up with purple? There's always a middle ground. There's always a middle ground. And more often than not, the answer isn't what you believe to be true or what I believe to be true. It's what we can come together and stand in truth connected with him.
1: There you go.
0: I do me, you do you, we do us, yep. As it were. And if we're all doing us, then the world is a much more harmonious and beautiful place, right?
1: That's the ideal, right?
0: Well, that's what we're working trying
1: towards. Just need the rest of you guys to join us. Yeah?
0: So, with that, Monday evenings, 7 till 9 p.m.
1: Come along.
0: CHIP Community Hub, come along to Mankind Movement. It's a men's empowerment evening, helping good men become better men. So, track number 3. Mm. Let's get this track playing. It's a nice length, this one. 3:43. So we'll introduce the track afterwards, discuss why you've chosen it again.
1: Yeah.
0: Here we go.

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1: Got You Under My Skin, beautiful track. So please explain, introduce why you've chosen that.
2: Well, this is one of those songs which, when I am feeling alive, when I am feeling on top of the world and energy is just flowing and the love is just overwhelming, I turn to Frank, man. I go back to them old classics from the period, the 40s to the 60s, your Paul Ankers, Frank Sinatra. I love it, mate. And this is also the music I sing to serenade and woo my women when I am in love.
1: Love.
2: Yeah, this is love to me, man. It encapsulates it perfectly.
1: In the last show, or the first of many shows to come, last week's show, I talked about love being the air that we breathe, the glue that binds us, and in love that I believe, love that I stand for, love that I will die for. I know that in my last moments, my last breaths here on this planet, I will be in love.
2: Mm-hmm.
1: It's a love for life, it's a love for ourselves, it's a love that can then shine out and be reflected back from everybody else.
2: Yes.
1: When you smile at the world, it smiles back at you, right?
2: It does indeed.
1: And that's something that, again, I've been experiencing more and more. And then even the difficult situations in life don't seem to hold quite so much weight.
2: Mm-hmm.
1: And what I likened it to, which again, I know that we've discussed before, is if you were to, as you're listening now, picture a dark room, a completely blank dark room. So this is darkness. This represents the alternative side, to the coin of existence, which the other side would be light.
2: Yeah.
1: And if we were to liken it to light being love, love and light, then darkness would be fear.
2: Yeah.
1: It's the absence of that creates.
2: Mm-hmm.
1: Without darkness, there's nowhere for the light to shine. To the darkness, or to the light, darkness is just somewhere to shine. There's a dark room. I'm just going to go and shine in there. I'm a light. I don't mind.
2: And what is darkness but the absence of light, right?
1: Exactly. Mm-hmm. Just as fear is the absence of love. So anytime we find ourselves in fear, if we can come back to love, the fear dissipates.
2: Yes.
1: And to the darkness, light is the very end of its existence. Which means then we don't really, as light, as love, have anything to worry about. It's just a dark room to shine in.
2: Yeah.
1: It's just love to feel in a space that perhaps has found itself separate from it.
2: Love is the be all and end all, right?
1: I believe so. I truly do. And if you were to light a candle in a dark room, it illuminates that room. No amount of darkness added to the room will extinguish that candle's light.
2: Yeah.
1: And that candle, once illuminated, can spark another candle. It's being that beacon again of remembrance, which comes back to what I champion personally, which is authenticity.
2: Bingo.
1: As you know, my little be you to the full.
2: I do indeed.
1: Be you to the full, which is what it means to be beautiful. So when we all be ourselves to the full, to live authentically, wildly and freely, the world is a beautiful place. And more often than not, we get to meet these beautiful humans when we have come into alignment with that truth in ourselves. Like attracts like. And the more that I've been on this journey, the more I've got to meet beautiful humans such as yourselves.
2: Amen.
1: And that's something that I will champion till my last breath. Authenticity. Being ourselves, being our true selves. Yes, again, the world is a very confusing and quite often fearful place when we look outside at the tell lies to your vision. And the people that are seemingly in control of the world, that I'm like, what's going on here? How have we got to this place and space in our evolution as a species? But, and should I say, because we shouldn't buy each other or ourselves, and we shouldn't should each other or ourselves, you shoulda, woulda, coulda, no, we are, and we're doing it now.
2: Yeah.
1: Without a villain, there's no superhero. So in this story of life, in this game that we're playing through these avatar selves, if we're playing the game of discovery, of learning, of growth, of overcoming obstacles, we need challenges and trials and tribulations.
2: We do.
1: Yeah. You ask God for strength. He gives you situations to help you grow stronger. You
2: get the opportunity, right?
1: Exactly.
2: You wanted it.
1: Sure. You ask him for love. He gives you a separation from love and goes, okay, here's a dark room. Go and fill it with your light.
2: Yeah.
1: Here's a world full of fear. Go and fill it with love.
2: Mm-hmm.
1: Oh, mate.
2: Beautiful. Love it.
1: So with love that we've just discussed, let's discuss a little bit of what is our personal fears. I'm going to play another song now, and then we'll come back and we'll discuss fear a little bit. And if you are just tuning in, if you are new to the show, this is only the second show to air. Ipswich Community Radio, 105.7 FM, the dial that you've tuned into, which is why you're hearing this, right? My name is Kane Stromberg. This show is a state of mind, helping us all understand ourselves and each other a little better, because it really is all just a state of mind. And this week's guest is Carl Keating, my beautiful brother from another, and the helping to direct moving forwards the movement that is Mankind Movement. Men's mental health and well-being on the ground in Ipswich. We meet every Monday evening, 7 till 9 p.m. 2 weeks of the month, there is a meeting of minds, a sharing circle, where each man has 5 minutes to share, and the reflection of everybody else she shares is therapeutic beyond measure. There is Community Connection Week, where we get out into the community, we go and connect with another group, we go litter picking, we go bowling, we play rounders over the park together, something to get out. And the fourth week is our Creative Expression Week.
2: Mm-hmm.
1: You brought in your photography book, and then we all went out and took some pictures and shared around that. It's reanimating that child again.
2: It is.
1: Play, joy.
2: It's paramount.
1: As a man, it's so important.
2: Yeah.
1: Flippity doop dop. Maybe then it's a bit of flippity boop. We end up this very dry, brittle, lifeless thing.
2: Yeah.
1: And I know that only too well, which is why I became so animated and expressive there. That was me years ago.
2: All work and no play makes Jack a dull boy.

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1: Beautiful. So, as we were just kind of discussing whilst that song was playing, it's the more that we find ourselves separated from our truth that the world seems to feel as though it's this dark, hostile, and quite unforgiving place.
2: Mm.
1: We're losing the soul.
2: We are.
1: The life force that flows through us all. And again, for me, it is coming back to that authentic nature of who we are. It's being instead of doing, you know. We're human beings, not human doings.
2: Exactly.
1: We're natural beings. It's getting outside in nature as much as we can, getting our feet on the ground, taking a moment to just be again, to connect with ourselves, regularly checking in. How am I feeling?
2: Mm-hmm.
1: Where's my thought processes going? Where am I investing my energy? Where's my attention? Because where we shine our light of attention is where we then start to invest our energy. Where our attention goes, our energy flows, and it's what we focus upon grows.
2: Yeah.
1: And you know only as well as myself, when we focus on the negatives within ourselves, within the world, it almost gets too much, too overbearing. And anyone listening that classifies themselves as an empath, sometimes feeling into a situation, or always feeling into it, being aware of it. I shared with my partner last night some information that she wasn't aware of that I'm not going to discuss on the show. It's too much. And she had to take a moment to feel through it. Because we have to sit and to feel through it to be able to then responsibly respond to it should it come up. If we've never watched channel 352 on the telly and we're not aware of what it's going to show, then if it does come up, we then go out of control, we feel out of control, and we would more often than not react in the way that we learned to react to being out of control all those years ago. Which for me would be to get and to attack. So it is adding new tools to our tool belt. It's looking for the positives in every situation. It's changing the I have to's to I get to's. And those small little moments of reframing. So with that said, knowing that you're here as a creator being, that what you focus on, you get to grow. What impact do you want to bring to this world?
2: Well, I mean, I'm a bit of a dreamer and I don't like to do anything half-assed, shall we say. So I just want to transform the entire world. I want everyone to live in love and harmony and union with creation, themselves and each other. I want us to prioritize medical care and scientific breakthroughs and take away from the warmongering aspect that seems to have driven our civilization for the past millennia or two, if not always. And I think it is very much about time where we take the best of what we have today in modern life, our achievements, our accomplishments, technologically and otherwise, and combine it with that of what our ancestors had that worked, the harmony, the union with nature, not taking more than we need. We combine the two, we just mesh them together. And I believe that would be perfection personified here and now.
1: And that is something I feel that there are many of us that hold that vision inside, that hold that feeling inside. We know that that is potential because we can feel it. Just as we know that the most prosperous, joyful, the greatest version of ourself exists already as well, because we can feel that sense of self.
2: It's aligning with it, right?
1: It most definitely is. And just to touch back on something that you shared earlier, and anyone just tuning in now, welcome to the show. We're discussing some very deep topics of conversation today. And if you are new to the show, it's called a state of mind, because in my perspective, everything is a state of mind. Ipswich Community Radio, 105.7 FM, every Saturday morning, 10 till 12. And we are going a bit deeper down the rabbit hole with the topic of conversation, and we are playing some more uplifting, ambient, and dance floor-esque songs than perhaps you may be used to. I what comes to mind is Inside Out, the film with the core base emotions.
2: Vaguely familiar with it. Never watched the whole thing.
1: So. It's a very powerful film in relation to subconscious programming. There are certain joyful emotions, there are certain happy memories that are core, there are certain sad memories that are core. We can go in and we can change a past event by changing our emotional and conscious attachment to it.
2: We can.
1: So we can't physically change the past, mm-hmm. but we can change something that was previously perceived as negative into something that we now know is part of the journey and actually brought us to where we are today. And without that, we wouldn't be who we are, where we are.
2: Very well said.
1: And that fundamentally is then changing the past. It's changing our attachment to it. So I used to have a particular trigger word. And if somebody would say to me, react, and I would come out of a red mist having hurt somebody. When I looked into why this was, I realized it's because my dad used to say, you silly, you this, you that. And as a child, I couldn't do anything. And my primary caregiver, who I desired and admired attention from the most in the world, because I didn't see him a lot, it's just weird, I'm petrified of you, but also I idolize you relationship. And every time I would have to just freeze, I couldn't fight or flight, I would just have to freeze. As a then an adult, my late teenager, my early adult could come out and could defend that child from, wasn't the guy in front of me using that derogative term, it was my dad. And when I realized this, it then allowed me to go back and to question, is it true? Am I that? Do I know myself to be that? Am I a silly little... Am I? Well, okay. I can be silly.
2: Oh, that's true.
1: Playful, joyful. I'm not little.
2: No.
1: And I'm not a derogative word would be used by somebody down the pub who doesn't know any better.
2: Yeah. Right?
1: So it's being able to question these beliefs. If you believe that you shouldn't go for that job, you shouldn't talk to that person, that you're not good enough for X, Y, or Z, question that belief.
2: Yes.
1: Because it's probably not yours to begin with. It was placed upon you by somebody else that didn't believe in themselves.
2: Yeah, be it society, your parents, those at school. I mean, we have conditioning coming at us from all angles these days. It's exactly overwhelming.
1: That. Exactly that. And it's being able to question that narrative. Do I know it to be true? Do I know it to be 100% factually true? What would it feel like if it wasn't true? And what would I rather believe? Would I rather believe that it is true or that it's not true? Because the limiting belief, the major foundational limiting belief in the whole of humanity is unworthiness, is I'm not enough.
2: Yeah.
1: Not enough for what? For who? For again, somebody that wasn't enough for themselves to begin with.
2: Yeah.
1: That couldn't meet their own emotional needs, so they couldn't meet yours as a child.
2: Yeah, and sadly that is now exacerbated by the likes of social media and comparison of self to others. And I mean, I think most of us are aware social media is for the most part curated and therefore entirely fake. People pick and choose the best parts of their life.
1: Yeah,
2: I'd consider myself an exception because I've had many a public breakdown on Facebook. But yeah, the social media stuff, man, please, if you take one thing away from this current topic, is do not compare yourself to anyone other than who you were yesterday. It is you against you. You today against you yesterday. As long as there's an improvement today, you're already winning.
1: Beautiful. And yes, yes, yes, yes, yes, yes. And sometimes that journey, it's not straight lined. Sometimes it feels as though we're looping back on something. It feels that we're repeating the same cycles. So a nice visualization to bring to mind again, instead of feeling that we're stuck on a roundabout, just going round and round in circles, we're spiraling up as we go. And sometimes as we're spiraling up, we will pass upon a familiar situation, something again that was maybe really challenging in the past that no longer challenges us as much. And there'll be a time, the amount of addictive tendencies I used to have, the amount of out of controlness I used to live in, and who I am today, people, I am proof this can be done. We are proof this can be done.
2: Gone from escapism to helping others escape.
1: And if I can do it, I know everybody else can, because I'm not. any more special. I am special, but yeah, so are you.
2: We all are.
1: Incredibly so. More special than you could even fathom. The odds of being born, and it actually supersedes this, but as it's on a TEDx talk, as a mathematical equation, the odds of being born are 700 trillion to one.
2: Mm.
1: We're more likely to win the lottery 9 times in our life than we are to be alive. So yeah. I hear you going, well, why haven't I won the lottery once? You have.
2: You won it.
1: Life is the prize. You've already won. Your life is the prize. And when we embody that truth, then there's nowhere that we have to go and nothing we have to do. We can just show up and enjoy the prize that is life, right?
2: Exactly.
1: That it is.

0: Certain songs take us back to memories of old, and that again is the purpose of this show. Emotionally provocative music and deep conversation, because again, when we share our own stories, which everything we've experienced, we fundamentally do create stories with.
1: Yeah.
0: And the more we share our story, the more we realize it is just a story and we're a character in it. The more we're then able to start to create ourselves as the main character in our story, instead of being a secondary character in somebody else's. And again, not to go too deep down the rabbit hole, so make sure that you come along again to either one of the Monday Mankind Movement evenings. Follow us on socials. I'm at Kane Stromberg, or search A State of Mind. Kyle, where can people find you, bro?
1: So I am just beginning to branch out officially. You can find some of my free to read poetry on Only a Man on Facebook. Also recalibrating the Instagram from a photography and somewhat of a philosophy page into a bit of everything that we're doing now. So find me at official Only a Man on Instagram and Only a Man on Facebook if you want your poetry fix.
0: Poetry emotion. Poetry is something that it deeply animates my soul. I think it's that flow state.
1: Yeah.
0: And I remember a quote I heard years ago that supposedly every genius throughout time has been quoted with the same kind of roundabout phrase, that the ideas that they share, the artistic gifts that they bring to this world, they're not their own. They flow through them in moments of silence. For me, it comes in the shower. When I'm in a water that's flowing, I get this information that flows through me. When I go into a meditative space and I guide people on meditations, as we did, as you saw a couple of weeks ago, it just flows through me. It's not mine. I don't know. I understand some of the words. But to begin with, when I first started on this journey, I had to check the words I was using, that they actually... they correlated with what I was trying to express. I don't know that word. I wasn't very intelligent at school. How do I know these big words? What's going on? And it's realizing again that we are, again, life being experienced with the expression of the universe experiencing itself. God embodied in perfection. And if God has created all things in all spaces and places and loves us all equally, if we deserve to experience the breath, we deserve to experience all the beauty that life can bring with that breath. And what makes you feel that, yes, again, you are incredibly special, you are the most important person in your life, because without you, you wouldn't be alive to experience any of it. But if God loves all of his children equally, what makes you think that you're that special that he doesn't love you equally?
1: Exactly. God loves everyone, man. We are all his children.
0: Are we not?
1: For those of us who are parents, when we look at our children, do we not love them as equals?
0: Yes.
1: Think of that next time you doubt God's love for you.
0: Beautiful. And for me, it's been accepting, first and foremost. It's acknowledging, accepting, and then starting to come into accreditation again, authority, and then becoming the author again of our own life story. For me, it was accepting the good, the bad and the ugly, accepting that in order to be the angel, I have to accept that alongside that is the devil. I am the angel and the devil, so I can be everything in between, is a mantra that helped me personally in my journey. And you said something really beautiful about a tree a while ago.
1: So for a tree's branches to reach to heaven, its roots must first descend into hell. I am not the original creator of that quote, but I will use it and steal it and apply it where needed.
0: Stealing it, recycling it, is anything ever...
1: repurposed.
0: Exactly. In this artistic space of expression, there's so many people, oh, that's my original content. Is it really, or did it flow through you and somebody else has had something similarly flow through them too? So if I ever speak anything, be you to the full, right? That I never heard anybody say that. Share it, use it, embody it. It's yours, run with it. The same with anything.

0: just so I can do what I need to do. I don't like all the eyes on me.
1: Yeah. I used to hate it, and I'm not. I'm starting to accept it now. I'm starting to accept that the more I go forward on this journey, you know, now I've got my own local radio show, which will be a stepping stone to something more beautiful and bigger and shiny in itself.
0: Yeah.
1: Lots of amazing things are coming with Mankind Movement.
0: They are.
1: I had a meeting with the NHS Talking Therapies the other week. We're going to go and do an open day with them.
0: Yeah.
1: And I think I'm ready to publish my book.
0: Ooh.
1: I think I'm getting ready for that.
0: That'll be nice.
1: Well, again, you're published, and that's been an inspiration for me to go, okay, maybe I'll do that as well. Let's get out there.
0: I encourage you to do that wholeheartedly, my friend. I'm sure there are many words of wisdom to come from you. Look forward to it.
1: Yeah, thank you. It's titled Remembering Who You Are.
0: Oh, lovely.
1: Which I think is this journey, again, in the spiritual space of awakening and healing. Well, awakening suggests that you're asleep, and healing suggests that you're broken.
0: Mm.
1: So, for me, it's remembering who you are before the labels and masks you took upon, and integrating.
0: Key word right there.
1: Integration. Yeah. That is everything. Because, again, if we've locked away parts of ourselves to protect ourselves from the pain and the shame of being that version of ourselves, we're told we're no good, we're told little boys don't cry, we're told X, Y, or Z. Yeah. The subconscious mind's highest, maturest directive is to protect and serve the body. So again, the metaphor that I will keep coming back to. So we've got about just under 20 minutes left of the show. Going to play a few more. So we're moving into, and this will be the way that the show always ends, last half an hour or so, is deeper, more banging trance music, dance music.
0: That's lift them up, eh?
1: Exactly that. This is a beautiful track, and let's go.

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1: Oh, bro, what a show. So, coming into the last 10 minutes before we bring closure to this week's episode of A State of Mind here on Ipswich Community Radio 105.7 FM. I just want to take a moment to acknowledge you, to celebrate you.
2: Thank you.
1: For everything that you've been through in your life's journey, for everything that you've overcome, that you've accomplished, and for the honour and privilege of being part of your journey, right? And this is true for everybody in life. I only get to be me because of you. Without you, there would be no me to experience.
2: Yeah.
1: So it's giving thanks and appreciation to perhaps the more difficult characters in our life, because they've helped us to learn and to grow and to become who we are today, right?
2: Mm-hmm.
1: And those of us that do then meet each other and are able to look into each other's eyes with love. And that's something special.
2: Yes.
1: To be able to acknowledge that love in another person.
2: Mm-hmm.
1: And I, alongside, before I'd love to hear some closing sort of words of wisdom from yourself, I just want to celebrate Ipswich.
2: Yeah.
1: Because I'm born and bred here, and it has a history of perhaps some less than savoury situations, experiences, characters. But home is where the heart is, right? And if we don't do something to make it a happier, brighter, safer place, then who? Well, I don't expect anybody else to do what I'm not willing to do myself.
2: There you go.
1: If not us, then who? And if not now, then when?
2: Mm-hmm.
1: And I just want to take a moment to really celebrate every single person doing something productive and positive in our hometown. If you know somebody that's doing something good, please email in the show. The email is astateofmind@icrfm.com. Please email in somebody that's doing something of merit, of meaning, and I'll either shout them out on the show, or if they would be willing to, bring them in as a guest at some point in the future. And listening, if you have any songs that you'd like to share and reasons and meanings behind them, or any questions that you'd like to ask, again, please email in the show, astateofmind@icrfm.com. So, beautiful being, words of wisdom to bring closure to today's show, please.
2: Let's see. We're all struggling today. The world is a beautiful mess. And the more we feed into the division, the illusions, the programming, the overwhelming sense of doom and gloom, the more we're just going to create that reality for ourselves. So if I could ask each and every one of you to do one thing, it would be start and end your days in a state of gratitude. Express gratitude to those you love, to those you miss. Think about all the wonderful memories you've had, how fortunate you are maybe to have gotten a new job, or a new baby is born, or there are so many blessings around us. And it's especially for men in particular, that we tend to have a very hard time allowing ourselves to take credit for the little things that we do in our day to day. Take credit for those little things, please, because you owe it to yourself. The world needs you to take that little win. That's why you got it in the first place. So collect those little wins, enjoy those tiny little moments, because as Kane alluded to in the intro, we are each of us a droplet in the ocean. And if we're to change this world collectively, then we have to remember that an ocean is nothing but a multitude of drops. And I love you all.
1: Those moments in life where you're able to just let out a sigh and really ground and land where you are.
2: Mm-hmm.
1: Thank you, mate.
2: Thank you for having me.
1: Beautiful. Thank, no, honest, my heart, my soul, my mind, my ego, all facets of self. But there aren't, sometimes there's no words. Gratitude is a beautiful place to start, so thank you. And for anyone listening that would like to develop more gratitude, and it is an incredibly beautiful way to start and end the day, and knowing that our subconscious mind is always listening whilst we sleep at night, whatever we align our mind, our track of thought to, is what we continue to repeat whilst we're sleeping. So a gratitude journal is out there, and as woo-woo as it might sound again, especially for men, it's an incredibly powerful tool. Is something that's actually available if you go onto the Mankind Movement Instagram page, at MKMCIC. You click on the links in the bio. It will have a downloadable men's empowerment program on it. Part of that program is there's a load of different written modalities. There's I Ams, which are basically you write I am, and then a statement of truth that you'd like to embody more of. I am grateful, I am peaceful, I am passionate, I am abundant, I am loving, I am supported, whatever it might be. And then it's choosing eight things, because I believe eight being the representation of the infinite.
2: Yeah.
1: If we choose eight things and we write eight things each day that we're grateful for, perhaps we've not had a very good night's sleep the night before, as an example. But I am grateful for sleep because I got some sleep, right? So then instead of feeling that, oh, there's a negativity of I didn't get enough sleep, I'm grateful for sleep. Yeah. And it changes that mindset beautifully.
2: Start to program yourself for the positive, because this world will drain you down to that darkness if you let it.
1: Exactly that. So, Carl, thank you. Thank you to everyone listening. Same time next week, 105.7 FM, every Saturday morning, 10 till 12, here on Ipswich Community Radio. A state of mind. So remember, every person has a story, every story has a meaning, and every conversation has the potential to create connections. So until next time, until next week, make sure that you look after yourself, look after each other, and continue creating a better collective state of mind.

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1: 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So that's Flying Horse, 5th of September, Waterford Road, White House.

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0: Hang on a minute, I've got some notes on the back of an envelope here. Here we go. 9 a.m. to 11 a.m. every Friday morning, you can listen to the Rest of the World show here on ICR FM. I'm David and I'll be playing you some top drawer offshore sounds. The Rest of the World show, the show that's much cooler than its presenter.
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and welcome to my show, Midday Oasis, with me, DJ Entice. Can we be with you for the next 52 minutes?

So thank you for joining me this afternoon, as usual. I don't want you to fade. This is a track called Bait. Anyone you should spend. Reaching Cedar Wright. Of course, you can tell who's a backing music by. It's Opalopo. What a producer.

0: sex, just like after sex,
1: So shout going out to my buddy Paul Geiler and Mrs. Geiler. Pleasure spending time with you yesterday evening. Need a longer garden fence.

thank you, thank you, thank you for joining me this afternoon, as usual. I'm DJ Entice on ICR 105.7 FM. If you'd like to keep in touch with me, catch me on social media or whatever, Facebook, whatever you want to do, give me a shout. I'll hopefully see you again next week. Just finish up with this one. This one's going up to Grandmaster Faf and Mrs. Dawn Geyer as well. So I had a bit of a giggle there. You know, the conversation we had yesterday. Let's keep it locked. Thanks for joining me and see you again next week.

0: 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Thank you very much for joining me this afternoon.
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1: That was Avril Lavigne with Contagious, which came out in 2007 on her third studio album, The Best Damn Thing, which is a really, really great album. And one thing I really love about this album is it's got some really fun variants. I think there's a bright pink pressing on vinyl, which is one that I really, really did want to get. Anyway, welcome back to the show. You're listening to In the Afternoon with me, Bonnie Ray. I hope that you're looking forward to the show today. I'm really excited. There's some really, really great artists on the way, so make sure you stay tuned for that. We've got some artists like Fall Out Boy, My Chemical Romance, Hayley Williams, Paramore, all coming up later, so make sure, you know, you stay tuned in for that. I hope that everybody's had a really, really good week. It's now September, so I've really been kind of excited about kind of September and autumn. I think that it was a really, really hot summer, and it's about time that the weather cools down and the rain begins to fall again. And I've actually really, really been enjoying the rain this week. It was a bit of an inconvenience yesterday because I'd done my hair really, really nicely and it was absolutely ruined by the rain in the morning. But I can forgive a little bit of rain if it means my garden is watered. I've also really enjoyed turning the page on my calendar. I've got like a little Bob Ross calendar. I really, really love Bob Ross. I think he's a great painter. And I watch his little painting tutorials before I go to bed. So I've really been enjoying turning the pages each month in my Bob Ross themed calendar. So now it's September and there's a lovely autumnal scene, which is really nice. Up next is Fall Out Boy with Chicago Is So 2 Years Ago.

Fall Out Boy with Chicago is so 2 years ago. That came out in 2003 on their debut album, Take This to Your Grave. So a little more than 2 years ago. Think about maybe 23. But really, really great album. Amazing debut album. I really, really like Fall Out Boy. But Fall Out Boy is one of those bands that I've actually got banned in the car. So whenever we're in the car, me and my mum, and we're driving along, I always get to pick the music, whether I'm driving, she's driving, I always, always pick the music. And one band that I'm just not allowed to play is Fall Out Boy, because she really, really doesn't like them. Which I think is such a shame, because they're one of my favourite bands, and I think they've got some really kind of interesting, twisty lyrics that are quite unexpected, I think. You know, they kind of take... I think Taylor Swift said this in her songwriter's interview with, I can't remember if it was Billboard or Time, but she said that one thing she really likes is that they kind of take a figure of speech or a common saying and they kind of twist it around a bit, and I really, really agree with that sentiment, and it's definitely something that I think can be heard in loads and loads of their songs, and it's one of the things I love about Fall Out Boy. But I also think they're so creative. I think that Pete Wentz and Patrick Stump were both really, really big influences. You know, you look at bands like Panic at the Disco, and Fall Out Boy was a really, really big influence, especially seeing as they were under the same record label, which was Fueled by Ramen. You can definitely see where those influences are and where those collaborations are. And I think it's a really nice thing to see when there's overlap between lots of your favourite bands. And I think that, leading back to my original point, Fall Out Boy are such an influential pop punk band, and I really, really think they're a really, really great band. Stay tuned, because later on I'll be playing even more Fall Out Boy. And up next is Beach Bunny with Colourblind.

Beach Bunny with Colorblind. That one came out in 2020 on their album Honeymoon, and it's really, really crazy to think that I can actually remember listening to that album when it came out almost 7 years ago now, which is absolutely crazy. It was a really, really amazing album when it came out, and it still is an amazing album now. I definitely would recommend it. One thing I love about Beach Bunny is their kind of playful vocals and lyrics, but there's always a deeper meaning there. And I think in kind of 2020, it really was kind of at the pinnacle and the epitome of indie music that was kind of born on social media. And I think that it probably was on social media where I first heard about Beach Bunny, which is a really interesting thing to me because it was kind of one of those first artists where I really, really bridged out. I remember when I was, I can't remember how old I would, must have been, maybe 12 or something. But I didn't listen to that many artists other than kind of ABBA and Taylor Swift. So I feel like I was really branching out around that time. So I listened to like Beach Bunny and Clairo and Avril Lavigne and Paramore. And I really did begin to develop my music taste. So for me, Beach Bunny is a really kind of pivotal artist, pivotal band, where it represents something for me, which is kind of finding myself and finding the music that I really enjoy, which is a really, really great thing. And I talk about this all the time. I think it's such a privilege to be able to listen to any song at any given time. And I think it's even more of a privilege that I get to share that with you. So up next is another one of my favorite songs. I think that you probably know this one. It's by a really, really popular band. This is Blondie with Heart of Glass.

Blondie, Heart of Glass, which came out in 1978 on their album Parallel Lines. That's one of my favourite versions of this song. I think there's something like 8 or 9 different remixes, editions, radio edits, all that sort of thing. But I think that might be the original, and I really, really love that kind of percussive drumming at the beginning. I think it's very kind of, not necessarily refreshing, but it kind of, it's something different, it's something new, kind of gets you in the groove, and then you're kind of shocked when the rest of the music does kick in, because it is a bit different from the rest of the song, I think. And I think it's just a little bit unusual, experimental, and I remember the first time I heard that version, and it took me by surprise. I thought I'd clipped the wrong song by mistake, so whenever I play that song, I always make sure to play that version because it's my favourite. And I just think it's something that's a little bit more interesting. It's about 1:15 or 1:20 now on your Saturday. Really exciting. I hope you're having a really great day today. Personally, I don't usually make very big plans on Saturdays because, of course, I have my show. But, you know, let me know if you're doing anything nice. I'm not too sure if there's anything going on today. I don't know if there's like a football game or something. I know football season's kicked back up again. But let me know what you're up to. You can email Bonnie at ipswichcommunityradio.com. I think it'd be really interesting to hear what everybody's doing kind of after back to school. And now that it's kind of, weather's cooling down and it's more autumnal. And I think it'd be really interesting. Up next is one of my mum's favourite songs. I always try to incorporate some of her music taste because I think it's really, really wonderful. So up next is The Cardigans with My Favourite Game.

Cardigans with My Favourite Game, which came out in 1998 on their album Gran Turismo. I remember the first time I heard that song was when my mum had told me that she'd listened to my show that week, and I think I'd played the Cardigans A Raisin or a Wine for the very first time. And I hadn't heard that song before, and I thought it was a really, really wonderful song that I kind of stumbled across that I thought was just really fantastic. And she kind of went, oh my goodness, I used to listen to the Cardigans all the time, and I know another really amazing song from the album that you can play. And that was My Favourite Game, and I really, really like it. I still prefer Erase and Rewind, I think, but I think My Favourite Game is also a really interesting, kind of groovy, slightly moody track that I really, really enjoy. And again, I think it's got a lot of replay value, which is something I talk about every now and then, in the sense that sometimes you listen to a song and it's just one of those songs where you listen to it once and it's fantastic, and you listen to it again and it's just not the same effect. You know, you don't really feel the need to listen to it again. It doesn't kind of itch in your mind, it doesn't kind of replay in your head. You've listened to it and that's it. And I feel that way about a lot of different songs. To provide an example, I don't want to upset anyone, but I get it with Radiohead. I feel like I've listened to one of their albums, I can't remember which one it was, I think it was Rainbows, and I've listened to it, I've heard it now, I don't think I need to listen to it again. Or again with kind of, I can't remember which one it was the one before that. Maybe it's just because I don't like Radiohead, but I don't think they have a lot of replay value. But I think that, for me, it's a really, really important thing for a band or for an artist to have replay value. I think it's important to me to be able to hear something again and again and still enjoy it. And so that I don't completely upset everyone by completely swearing off Radiohead, I actually really do like some of their music. One of my favourite Radiohead songs is probably The Bends, which is the title track for one of their albums. I also really, really like Thom Yorke's song Hearing Damage, which he wrote for Twilight New Moon in 2009. It's a really, really great track. So I don't hate Radiohead, they're just not my favourite. Okay, now that that's settled, up next is going to be Third Eye Blind with London.

0: Third Eye Blind with London. I think it's a bit of a negative sentiment that you're left with there. I actually don't mind London. I think it's a nice place. It's not necessarily my favourite place to be, but I really do love some of the things that are there. I really love the Victoria and Albert Museum. It's probably my favourite museum that I've ever been to because I really, really love fashion and I think it's really interesting to kind of see fashion through the ages. And I also really, really love kind of interior design and architecture and furnishings, which is kind of what that museum's all about. So I feel like it's a bit of a bold thing to just say, I don't want to go to London. I don't care. Bit negative. But, maybe I haven't been there enough times to fully develop my opinion of it. I really like Third Eye Blind. That one came out in 1997 on their self-titled album, Third Eye Blind. I think they're a really interesting band and they remind me, or either vice versa, Fontaines DC reminds me a bit of Third Eye Blind, I think. Same sort of vibe. And not because they're both Irish bands. Up next is going to be My Chemical Romance. I think they're a really great band. I was lucky enough to get to go and see them a few months ago in, I think it was July, I want to say. Really, really great show. So it's now about 1:30 and this is My Chemical Romance with Famous Last Words.
1: No.

0: going home.
1: My Chemical Romance with Famous Last Words. That one came out in 2006 on, I think it was their third studio album, The Black Parade, which is a really, really interesting concept album. And I think it inspired much of the tour that they're currently on. I can't remember what the tour's called. I think it's something like The Black Parade Returns or something like that. Really, really great concert nonetheless. I really like how they split it up. The first half is a stage musical, and then the second half is kind of more like a gig or concert show. Really, really lovely concert. I was really lucky to get to go there with my mum.

long when I say it, but it looks quite long now that I'm looking at it. So this is Fall Out Boy with Get Busy Living or Get Busy Dying, Do Your Part to Save the Scene and Stop Going to Shows.

0: talked about getting out, but not forgetting about how all my worst fears are letting out. He said, why put a new address on the same old loneliness when breathing just passes the time until we all just get old and die? Now talking's just a waste of breath and living's just a waste of death. And why put a new address on the same old loneliness? And this is you and me and you, until we've got nothing left.
1: Fall Out Boy with Get Busy Living or Get Busy Dying, Do Your Part to Save the Scene and Stop Going to Shows, came out in 2005 on their, I think it was their second album, From Under the Cork Tree, which is the first Fall Out Boy album that I ever got to listen to. It's a really, really amazing album and I really, really love it. It's a really kind of memorable album. It's very summery to me. Kind of reminds me of kind of school holidays and that summer freedom that you get. And kind of just playing around and walking about and just having a good time. Really great album with a lot of sentiment and feeling, I think, which is a kind of running trait in lots of Fall Out Boy albums. Get Busy Living or Get Busy Dying is a really great song, I think. I really like that outro and I really like it when you kind of finally manage to learn the words to an outro like that. Fall Out Boy have quite a few. I think it makes it so much more fun to listen to and to kind of chant along with, and just a really, really more immersive and interactive listening experience than just singing along to the words. I do like a good bit of spoken word, and I think one of my favourite spoken word songs is probably Susan Vega with Tom Steiner. I think that song has been sampled and interpolated so many times, but nothing quite compares.

covers to the original, which is completely a cappella. There's no kind of instrument. It's just Susan Vega's voice. Really, really lovely track. So I would recommend you listen to that. And maybe I'll play it next week for you. Up next, it is about 1:45 now, which means we're almost halfway through the show. And for you now, I'm going to play American Football with I'll See You When We're Both

American Football with I'll See You When We're Both Not So Emotional. That one came out on their self-titled album American Football in 1999. Really, really great track, and it's quite a special one to me, I think, because I had heard American Football before, especially their track Never Men, and also their collaboration with Hayley Williams' Uncomfortably Numb, which is really brilliant and quite, really, like, I just love that song. Really amazing deep track. But for me, I'll See You When We're Both Not So Emotional was the very first American football song that I really listened to, in the sense that, you know, if you think of just any artist off the top of your head, you probably know one or two of their songs. You can probably name one or two of their songs, even if you don't know the words, even if you didn't choose to listen to it the very first time, even if it's not even a song that you really like all that much. But for me, with I'll See You When We're Not Both So Emotional, it was the first American football song that I chose to listen to. I really liked the sound of their debut. I don't know if it's their debut, it's a self-titled album at least, American Football. And I kind of looked at the tracklist and I thought, Never Meant seems really popular and I want something that's kind of niche and special and just for me. So I looked through the tracklist and I thought, which one of these tracks sounds the most interesting? And I looked it up and down and I skimmed and kind of scanned a little bit and I thought, that one, I'll listen to that song. And it was I'll See You When We're Both Not So Emotional. So for me, that song, in summary, because I know I've gone on a little bit, is special to me because it's the first song from that band that I chose to listen to all by myself without, you know, suggestion, recommendation or influence or hearing it elsewhere. And that is, nothing quite compares to choosing to listen to a song of your own accord completely out of the blue and really just enjoying it. It's really special. So I really love that track and I hope you loved it as well. I have gone on a little bit and the time now is almost 10 minutes to 2, nearing halfway mark. And I did mention Hayley Williams. I'm going to play her for you now. I love Hayley Williams. She's touring at the moment. She's on the second leg. She just kicked that off, I think it was last night, in West Coast, I want to say, in America. I'm not too sure, so don't quote me on that. But it's really, really exciting. And I'll talk about it a little bit more after this track, which is Hayley Williams with I Won't Quit On You. Strength.

That was Hayley Williams with I Won't Quit On You. Came out last year on the album Ego Death at a bachelorette party, which truly, truly is just a flawless album. I Won't Quit On You is my favourite track. I listen to it every single day. And I really love one of the live performances that she did on her tour. And I learned it on guitar. And it's just a song that is really, really special to me. And I just think it's so fantastic, really fantastic track. Probably one of my favourite songs ever, really. So glad I got to share that one with you. As I was saying before, she's now on the second kind of part of her tour. She started out the first part, which was exclusively for her latest album, Ego Death at Bachelorette Party. The tour was called Hayley Williams at a Bachelorette Party. And she played these really, really small venues, I think, starting at 1,000 capacity. And maybe no larger than 7,000, I want to say. So just these really, really small venues. She started out in America, and she went to kind of all over Europe and the UK, and it was just a really, not necessarily small tour, but just like not a big tour, but it was just kind of small, petite, cute tour, and I thought that was really wonderful. I've mentioned this before, I did not get tickets and it was heartbreaking for me. I got the little pre-sale code, but honestly, it sold out in like 3 minutes just from pre-sale. So I didn't have a hope in hell to get tickets at all. So that really upset me. And now she's on the second half of her tour. So she's gone on another tour. This one's called The Hayley Williams Show. She's going to the Americas and she's also coming to kind of Europe and the UK, which was announced this week. And today was the pre-sale. Was it today? No, it was yesterday. It was yesterday that was the pre-sale. And I was lucky enough to get tickets. Oh my goodness, I'm so excited. I'm going to go see Hayley Williams. And I'm just absolutely thrilled. So, I'm just so excited. I've seen her before. I saw her with Paramore. She's an amazing performer, so I'm really, really excited to go and see her. It isn't until next year. It's really, really far away, but I'm really looking forward to it. So I thought I would share that because it's just a really exciting detail. Stay tuned because later on I'll be playing more Hayley Williams for you. But now is going to be The Cure with 1,000 Hours, and after that, probably some shout-outs.

The Cure with 1,000 Hours came out in 1986 on their album Kiss Me, Kiss Me, Kiss Me. Really, really amazing album. Definitely one of my favourites. I think 1,000 Hours is very, very reminiscent, or maybe vice versa, but it reminds me of the song on their next album, or is it? Not the next, but the one after, maybe. Disintegration. It reminds me of the opening track. I don't know if it's called Close Down. But they're very, very similar, I think. And I think it's a really, really interesting thing when artists do kind of callbacks to previous tracks in their discography. I think it's really interesting, really wonderful. The time is about 2 o'clock now on Saturday. Really fun. I love weekends. So if you've heard the show before, you'll know this is time for some fun shout outs. So first and foremost, I'd like to give a shout out to one of my best friends, Merla, who listens to my show every single week without fail. And then during the week, she listens to it again. And I just appreciate that so much. She's been listening to my show now for 9 whole months. And I just think it's such a blessing to have friends like that who are just so considerate and thoughtful and dedicated to just friendship, you know. It's just a really wonderful thing. And I'm very, very extremely lucky to have someone like that who's so willing to support me. So thank you to her. And up next, my mum would like to give a shout out to her because she's just the coolest ever. And also to my cat Arthur because, you know, he bought me a mouse this week. Or he brought me a mouse. I don't know where he got it. Maybe he did buy it for me. Thoughtful. He also, I got a new gift this week. And I was so surprised, lucky me, I got a rat. Yum, hit the spot. That was my breakfast and my lunch and my dinner all for one day because nothing beats a big old juicy rat, you know what I mean? And I'm just so thankful that Arthur decided to bring that to me. So thanks for that, Arthur. Really appreciate it. And also, who else can I shout out? My best friend Cameron, because we're BFFs, and he's just the coolest ever. I don't know what he's doing this weekend, so hope he's having fun though. I hope everyone has a really amazing weekend. And I also would like to give myself a shout out because I went through some real hardships this week. So at the beginning of the week, or kind of a few weeks ago now, I bought myself a new lipstick. I always wear MAC lipstick. And I've been wearing the same shade for maybe a year, year and a half now. And that is MAC Film Noir, which is a really, really nice kind of dark, deep brown kind of vampire shade. And I really love it. And I'm on my 5th lipstick now, I think, because I wear it every single day. And I was at MAC in Colchester and I thought, how much fun would it be if I bought like a new shade, a shade that I haven't tried before, a shade that's a bit more fun. So I got myself a brand new shade and it's very different to what I would usually go for. It's bright blue, it's kind of like a periwinkle shade, slightly purpley. The shade name is Tilted Denim and it is kind of denim-y. And it goes really, really well with a bit of brown lip liner. And it's a really gorgeous shade. And I was kind of surprised really how good it looked on me. It's a really, really nice shade. I really like it. So all throughout the week since I got the lipstick, I've been kind of going for a blue theme. So I would wear some bright blue sparkly eyeshadow and my blue lipstick. And then I'd have like blue liquid eyeliner and blue mascara. And I usually wear kind of a beauty mark on my cheek in either a heart or a star. And that was blue as well. And then I'd have a blue top and blue trousers or a blue skirt. And I'd wear blue socks. And I was just really, really going strong with that blue theme. And maybe my computer picked up on that because it blue screened. So this week has been really difficult for me as I've tried to repair my computer. Software is my forte. I'm really, really good at software. Hardware, on the other hand, I'm terrible at dealing with hardware issues on my computer. And it was a hardware issue. I had to like take it apart and everything. It was really, really difficult. And I was freaking out because of course nobody really
wants to reset their computer or buy a new one or really stress out all that much about tech. So I'm very thankful that I managed to find the issue, and I'm quite proud of myself. So back to the kind of topic at hand, shout out to me for fixing my computer. So, you know, what a difficult experience. Up next, to follow on that kind of blue theme, I think the single cover for this song is blue. So this is Bjork with Venus as a Boy.

Bjork with Venus as a Boy. That one came out in 1993 on her debut album, Debut. Really, really great track, really, really great music video. Probably one of my favourite Bjork songs. I really do like her debut album. One of my favourites is Venus as a Boy that I just played for you now. But also Come to Me is a great track. And also, I can't quite... There's More to Life Than This, Live at the Milk Bar Toilets. I love that song so much. I think it's so fun how you get all these different sound effects because it's a live performance instead of a studio recording. And I just think she's a really fun artist. Up next is another really, really fun artist. So this one is David Bowie with Within You from the Labyrinth soundtrack.

David Bowie with Within You from the Labyrinth soundtrack, which came out in 1986 on kind of the album that was released for the film. Really, really amazing film. If you haven't seen it already, I would definitely recommend watching it. It's got some really gorgeous puppets. I think it's a Jim Henson film with some really, as I said, gorgeous, gorgeous puppets, gorgeous sets, gorgeous scenes, gorgeous costume. Just a really, really lovely film visually. Altogether, it's so lovely to look at, and it's also got the very first CGI animal. I think it's an owl in the introduction, so really, really fun stuff. Up next is Marina and the Diamonds with Mowgli's Road. It is about 2:15 now, and yeah,

Marina and the Diamonds with Moakley's Road, which came out in 2010 on her debut album, The Family Jewels. Really, really amazing track. I think it's really, really fun. I think it's quite clear that it's influenced by The Jungle Book, which is a really interesting story, I think. And I think that Marina is a really, really wonderful artist in the sense that lots of the things she does and the lyrics that she writes and the songs she sings, I think for me at least, are very unexpected, which is really, really exciting, keeps things new, keeps things fresh. And whenever I listen to Marina, I'm never kind of expecting what comes next. You never know, you're always guessing. And it's a really, really fun thing. I think she's always surprising me with fun songs and lyrics and music videos. And I think she's such a creative artist. And I really, really love Marina. Up next is another really great female artist. Again, I played her a little bit earlier. And as promised, here is even more Hayley Williams. This one is featuring Boy Genius and it's called Roses, Lotus, Violet, Iris.

Hayley Williams with Roses, Lotus, Violet, Iris featuring Boy Genius. She played that one, I think it was two nights ago now, at her show. Really exciting. One thing I love about her kind of recent tour is that it's exploring her entire discography, which she hasn't toured before, because she was going to tour for Petals for Armour and Flowers for Faces, but unfortunately it was cancelled due to the pandemic. So now, lots of the songs she's playing are being played live for the very, very first time. And one thing about Paramore and Hayley Williams is that they always switch things up a little bit when they play a song live. So it's been really interesting and fun to see so far. Even though she's only done a few shows, I think she did two shows, I think she did a festival, and then she's done the very first opening show. So that's only two shows. She's played about 20 songs. But so, so many of them, if not a majority of them, are being played for the very first time live, which is such a wonderful, wonderful thing to see, because I think she's so expressive and creative, and it's just really wonderful to see and hear, and I'm really, really excited to go and see her next year. Up next is another kind of really creative band, I think. So this is Panic at the Disco with That Green Gentleman, Things Have Changed.

That was Panic at the Disco with That Green Gentleman, Things Have Changed, which came out on their album Pretty Odd in 2008, I believe, which is a really fun album, I think. It's very different from their debut, A Few of You Can't Sweat Out, but I really like it. And I think that track is definitely a good representation of kind of reality and that things do change all the time. And I think for me, I'm someone who really does struggle with change. It's something I'm a little bit resistant to, I think. So I think that there's a really good message there, which is that things will change, and that's okay. Up next is a song that isn't really applicable to me, I don't think. It's The Sundays, My Finest Hour, but every single hour of mine is fine. So again, doesn't really apply, but either which way, it's a great track.

The Sundays with My Finest Hour. Really, really fun track from their album Reading, Writing and Arithmetic, all things I'm very good at, which came out in 1990. I really like that track. I think it's really fun. I like the outro where there's kind of lots of vocal ad-libs and riffs and kind of crazy little things going on. I think it makes it a really fun track. And it's one of my favourites from the album. I really do like Reading, Writing and Arithmetic. I think it's an amazing album. It's kind of folky and kind of slightly, I don't know what the word is, it kind of reminds me of the shoegaze genre, but it's very, very indie and I really love it. And I think that it's a fun album cover too. It's got these kind of grey fossils, which you'd think would be quite boring, but I do think that they represent the album, which is all you could really ask for from an album cover. It's about 35 minutes past 2, or what is that, 25 minutes to 3. So, show's coming to a close. Up next is Talking Heads with Nothing But Flowers.

Talking Heads with Nothing But Flowers came out on their album Naked in 1988. For me, with Talking Heads, lots of the time when I listen to one of their tracks, I don't actually like it all that much the first time I hear it. But with Nothing But Flowers, I actually did. So it's a bit of an outlier there in the sense that the first time I heard it, I really, really fell in love with it. I think it's a really fun and satirical and comical song. But if you look a little bit deeper, or I say that, you don't really have to look that deep at all. I think it has got an important message there, which is really, really nice. I do like a good message when I listen to my music. Up next is something that I think is a really fun track, one of my favourites actually. It's a little bit quieter, a little bit kind of, I don't know, more shoegazy. Maybe there's a bit more guitar. One of my favourite tracks from one of my favourite bands. This is Mazzy Star with California.

Mazzy Star with California. That one came out in 2013 on their album Seasons of Your Day. It was one of the first singles released for their album rollout, and I think it's a really beautiful track. I think that it's really nice that they put something out for the very first time in, I think, 16 years it was, which is just so wonderful. I really love Mazzy Star. They're a really, really great band. It's about 1:45 now, and I'm about to switch things up all over again. So this next track is pop punk, and it's a lot heavier than Mazzy Star. This one is Flyleaf with All Around Me.

Flyleaf with All Around Me came out on their debut self-titled album Flyleaf in 2005, I want to say. Really, really great track, really, really great album. I don't think I've played it for a little while, but I really do enjoy that one. I think that there's a lot of kind of moments that are really energizing and fun and moments you want to go back to and listen to again and again and again. I really like Flyleaf. Again, I think they're a great band. Really, really amazing lead vocalist there. One of the things I always look for in bands are good vocals. And I think there are a lot of kind of amazing pop punk bands from the 2000s with amazing kind of female front women and vocalists. For example, Flyleaf, of course, Evanescence, and my favourite, Paramore. Some really, really great bands there. Up next, I'm going to play something even heavier. This one is kind of, I think it's in the metal genre. I always read that it's metal music. I don't think it's metal. I think it's heavy pop punk music or kind of heavy rock music. But regardless, really, really great track, really great band. This one is Him with Heartache Every Moment.

That was him with Dark Shadows and Brilliant Highlights. No, that's the album. Heartache Every Moment, which came out in Dark Shadows and Brilliant Highlights in 2001, which is a really fun album. I like the album cover. I like lots of the music videos. All around, really great album. I'm gonna leave you with some Cocteau Twins because the show is now coming to an end, unfortunately. It's about 5 minutes to two. I hope you've enjoyed it this week, and I hope that you've had a great week and that you've got a great week coming up ahead of you. If you've got any suggestions or recommendations or songs that you'd just really like me to play, please let me know by emailing Bonnie at Ipswich Community Radio. I'll be back again next week. Same time, sorry, same time, 1 till 3 o'clock on a Saturday with even more amazing indie, alternative, and rock songs for you. I've got some really fun tracks compiled for next week, so make sure you tune in for that. Again, this next track is Cocteau Twins, which is a really, really great band, one of my personal favourites. One thing I really like is Elizabeth Frazier, who is the vocalist, only really sings in gibberish, which kind of leads you and leaves you to find your own meaning to each song, which makes it feel a whole lot more personal, which is something that I really enjoy when I'm listening to music. It's something that feels personal and feels catered and feels special, feels interesting, and I think that Cocteau Twins hit every single one of those nails right on the head. So this one is Cocteau Twins with See Swallow Me. Thank you so much for tuning in.

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This is Ipswich Community Radio. This is Tommy's Rock and Metal Mayhem. And I am here for the next 3 hours playing you the best in rock, metal, cheese, and all sorts of nonsense. It is 7 minutes past two. We started off the show with President, with their brand new track called Sleepwalker. And their album, Blood of Your Empire, is out now. Now, we can all be in agreement just by hearing that voice alone. That's Charlie Simpson on vocals. But they always maintain their anonymity. They never acknowledge their true identities. But we can tell that's Charlie Simpson. We ain't stupid with that voice. Quite a few brand new ones coming up on today's show. So you've got King Kraken, the brand new one from them. One by Red Light Acid Test. One by Chakra. One by Hell in the Club, new one for the show. One by Spirit Boxer, you know they're fantastic. Same as Kingdom Collapse, another brand new one from them, they're brilliant. One by Metalite, the brand new one from Forbidden. What else we got? I'm sure we got another one. Siamese as well, don't forget them. Really good stuff. Today's three of a kind is Status Quo. Three tracks from three great albums, all great stuff. You know Status Quo are fantastic, so we can get on with them. And yes, carry on. This is King Kraken, their brand new single, Shadows Fall. Check it out.

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0: All right, that was Alanis Morissette from her Feast on Scraps album from 2002. That was Unprodigal Daughter. You can never go wrong with Alanis. Before that, it was Lynch Mob from Smoke and Mirrors from 2009. That was Let the Music Be Your Master. And before that, it was King Kraken with a brand new one called Shadows Fall. Really good stuff. They haven't actually officially released it yet, but airplay is allowed. So I decided it's going on my show. King Kraken, you know they're fantastic. I love the band. I think they're brilliant.
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0: Yes, you are. Right, what's next? This is Red Light Acid Test. Their brand new album, Frayed, F-R-A-Y-E-D, comes out the 29th of October. This is their brand new single. It's called Little Death. I like this one. This is decent.

Commander, you've rained on my glorious parade. For this, I'm sending everything I've got at you. But I won't let you have the satisfaction of catching me. I'm escaping to the one place that hasn't been corrupted by capitalism. Space!

0: All right, that was Led Zeppelin. Of course it was Zeppelin. If you didn't know that, there's something wrong with you. That was from the album Presence from 1976. P-R-E-S-E-N-C-E. Track called For Your Life. Before that, it was Corrosion of Conformity from Blind from 1991. Yes, I said 1991. What are you going to do about it?
1: The Golden Year of Metal.
0: Yep, that was Painted Smiling Face. And before that, it was the brand new single by Red Light Acid Test. Track called Little Death. And the album Frayed comes out 29th of October. Right.
2: Strap yourselves in. It's time for Tommy's Three of a Kind.
0: Yes, it is. This week, I have chosen the British rockers, the legends, Status Quo. Three great tracks, three great albums, one amazing band. Right, you're going to be hearing That's a Fact from Blue for You from 1976. After that, you're going to be hearing Too Far Gone from Rocking All Over the World from 1977. And then you're going to be hearing Someone's Learning from Dog of Two Head from 1971. But this is my three of a kind for today. This is Status Quo. This is That's a Fact.

All right. That was my three of a kind for today. That was Status Quo. Three great tracks, three great albums, one amazing, fantastic band. So you just heard there, Someone's Learning from Dog of Two Head from 1971. Before that, you heard Too Far Gone from Rocking All Over the World from 1977. And then before that, you heard That's a Fact from Blue for You from 1976. Fantastic. I will always love Status Quo. Best listened to on vinyl. Right, let's carry on now with a brand new track. This is Chakra, S-H-A-K-R-A. Played them on the show many times before over the years. Their album, Just Live Loud. It's out now, and this is the brand new single. This is Let the Show Begin. Should have played this at the start, really, shouldn't I?

Listen up. This is Pit Mike for the bands Fat and Furious and Dynamite and Dinosaurs. 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Keep it.

That was Generation X, the band that Billy Idol fronted before he went solo. That was from their self-titled album from 1978. That was Promises, Promises. Before that, it was Blue Cheer from 1990's Highlights and Lowlives. That was Blues Cadillac. And before that, it was Chakra, brand new one from them called Let the Show Begin. The album Just Live Loud. It's out now. Right, another brand new one. This is... I've not played this band on the show before. They're called Hell in the Club. Great name for a band. This is their brand new single. This is Call Me at 666.

Iron Maiden, from their album No Prayer for the Dying from 1990, that was Run Silent, Run Deep. Before that, it was Europe, from Out of This World from 1988, that was the brilliant Sign of the Times. And before that, it was a brand new one by a band called Hell in the Club. They haven't announced an album yet. I was about to say the album, but I'm hoping at some point they release an album. But that was their brand new single. It's called Call Me at 666. All right, what's next? This is Spirit Box. Excellent, fantastic band. This is their brand new single. This is Morning, Mourning.

What a track. Faith No More from Out of Nowhere. Originally released on The Real Thing from 1989, that was the extended remix of From Out of Nowhere. Before that, it was Lacuna Coil from the album Comalies, or Comalize, one of the two. From 2002, it was the title track. And before that, it was the brand new single from Spirit Box. It's called Morning, M-O-U-R-N-I-N-G. Really good stuff. It's a standalone single. All right, what is next? This is Kingdom Collapse. Really excellent band. They've had some fantastic singles so far, which I've played every single one on the show. This is no different. This is from the album Survivor, from which comes out the 30th of October. This is the brand new single. This is Victorious.

All right, that was Siamese, a brand new one from them called Nevermore. Really good stuff. Really good brand new single, Siamese, Nevermore. Before that, it was Threshold from the 2004 album Subsurface. That was Pressure. Such a good band. Fantastic music. And before that, it was a brand new single from Kingdom Collapse. Their album Survivor comes out the 30th of October. That was Victorious. Right, another brand new one now. This is Metalite. Their album Discovery. It comes out on the 25th of September. And this is the brand new single. This is The Metal Elite.

0: 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This is John.
1: 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And we play in a band called Lux Rim.
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Some people hate Rush. Some people love them. And I love them. Fantastic prog goodness. That was Rush. From the album Fly By Night from 1975. That was Bytor and the Snow Dog. Before that was Edguy from Space Police, Defenders of the Crown from 2014. That was Shadow Eaters. And before that, it was Metalite. Brand new one from them called The Metal Elite. And their album Discovery comes out the 25th of September. Right, it's time for the final brand new track of the show. This is Forbidden, old school thrashers. Forbidden! Their self-titled album comes out the 23rd of October, and this is the brand new single. This is Burning the Lungs of the

fantastic track by AC/DC. That was from the album The Razor's Edge from 1990. That was the title track, and how fantastic it was. I've got big memories as a kid of my dad continually putting that cassette on the deck and always listening to it all the time and hearing that track. It just resonates with me. Good memories when I was younger, and I still listen to it today. I've got the cassette. I was listening to it the other day on my Walkman. I still listen to cassettes on a regular basis. AC/DC, The Razor's Edge. Before that, it was Noise Hunter from the album Too Young to Die from 1989. That was Looking Out for No One. And before that, it was a brand new single, the final one of the show, Forbidden, Old School Thrashers Forbidden. Their album, the self-titled album, comes out the 23rd of October, and that was Burning the Lungs of Earth. It's time for a long one now. This is Dio. Now, the live album, Finding the Sacred Heart, live in Philly, 1986. It came out a few years back. Finally released it on CD, etc. This is a medley of Rock and Roll Children, Long Live Rock and Roll, and Man on the Silver Mountain. Check it out.

I said, you're the man, you're the man, and you're the man, and you're the man. We're

0: Fantastic.
1: Thank you.
0: No. Thank you. Thank you, Ronnie James Dio, you legendary man. The day we lost him was the day that a lot of people say metal died, but I doubt that. It's just a phrase that you said, but the man was a legend. He still is a legend. I listen to his music on almost a daily basis. So that was Dio. From the live album, Finding the Sacred Heart, live in Philly, 1986. That was a medley of Rock and Roll Children, Long Live Rock and Roll, A Man on the Silver Mountain. Brilliant. Right, what's next? 25 minutes to go to the end of the show. Can you believe it? This is Guggen Power Trio. This is from the compilation Far East Blues Experience 2011. This is Falling Down.

All right, that was Brain Box from the single of Down Man from 1969. That was the title track. Before that, it was the Bob Seger System from the album Mongrel from 1970. That was Evil Edna. And before that, it was the Guggen Power Trio from the Far East Blues Experience compilation from 2011. That was Falling Down. Now, on the 30th of October, and I cannot wait to buy this, if I can afford it. Phil Lynott, they'll be releasing The Story of My Life box set, and it's all about Phil Lynott, and it's a bunch of demos, B-sides, when he's worked with other people, collaborations, that kind of thing, demos, and this is a demo from that box set. This is a track called Can't Get Away. It's decent.

0: Great stuff. Jason Aldean from the album Wide Open from 2009. That was This I Gotta See. And before that, it was Phil Lynott. Now, on the 30th of October, the box set The Story of My Life is going to be released. And it's all about Phil Lynott. And it's loads of different discs, demos, collaborations, unreleased tracks, everything you could think of, all Phil Lynott. And the track I played there was from it. It was a demo called Can't Get Away. Really good stuff, and I cannot wait to have it. So, we have come to the end of the show.
1: Goodbye, Jean-Luc. I'm going to miss you. You had such potential. But then again, all good things must come to an end.
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Yup. Week 12. Been 3 months already, you know. Gotta get them to change the ad before the show, yeah. The flying horse is already done. When you tell me that you love me. Still, big up everyone who came down to the flying horse.

It was a vibe. Makes me smile from low to big up NCK. When you think about my feelings. And DJ King Silky. You are my... All the ICR crew.

So big up all my listeners that listened last week as well. Personally, I think the show was sick. Apologies to those who listen to it on listen back. The feed cut out after 1 hour 25 minutes, but still, it was good till then. Big up Sarah, the landlady down at the Flying Horse. Enough respect. And if you did miss out, don't worry, we're gonna be back. Yup, Ipswich Isaac and Mr. No One are gonna be back at the Flying Horse once a month from January. Big things next year. And how could I forget? Big shout goes out to Mr. No One. Big up yourself, brother.

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We're going to stick with the house for the first hour. Then we're going to mix it up after that. So I'm starting to know that everybody loves house. Like Skepta said, if you don't, you just don't know yet. Let's get into it.

So yup. Big up Ipswich Town. With a nice win there over Crystal Palace today. We're doing all right, you know. Currently 8th place in the Premier League. I think we're staying up this year, you know.

He dropped me a memory stick with Pure House on there. Thank you. Let's go.

So yep. Big up the one called Mr. No One. You're gonna be seeing him and myself all over the town. If you don't know, get to know Ipswich Vibes. So we're gonna be at the Shamrock, sorry. The last Thursday of every month. So big up the Shamrock crew. And thanks for having us down there. That's the 24th of September. That's a Thursday night. Down at the Shamrock. And we'll be playing from 8 till midnight. Pure party vibes. So on the 24th, bring yourself down to the Shamrock. Even if you have to book the next day off work, it's going to be worth it. Once again, big up yourself, Mr. No One. Together, we're going to do big things.

Ja. Big up DJ Riz. If you want to catch him tonight, he's going to be in Stowmarket at the Live Lounge. So if you're looking for something to do, wait till my show's finished, obviously. And then take yourselves down to the Live Lounge. So doors open at 8 p.m. And headlining will be Aaron Glitch. Big things. I can't even play a song on the radio, you know. Big up Jen Wee as well. He's going to be supporting tonight. Big up the Ipswich man each and every time.

Yup. 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

Yup. 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We're supposed to have 1 hour of house. We have 1 hour, 10 minutes already. I wish I could keep it going. After this one, we're gonna change it up a bit.

So normally, each week we have a guest DJ. But this week, it's just me. I've got so many new rhythms and inspiration from other DJs. I thought I don't need no one this week. We've got people lined up though for next week and the week after and the week after that. So big up yourself, all the local DJs out there. So VLC, that's DJ VLC, will be on the show next Saturday. Big up VLC. He'll be doing a live set for us next week. So listen out for that one. So as this one plays out, we have some Afro beats for you next. I was also inspired by DJ Riddler's set. Big up yourself. Let's bring in the Afro beats.

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Some Afro beats. This last rhythm falling. Big tune. So what we're gonna do? We're gonna finish up the show with some energy. Energy. We're gonna pick up the speed a little bit. And catch a vibe to the end of the show.

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1: Bro Scott, just a little disclaimer, yeah? I'm high right now.

0: in here. 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
1: It's air in here. 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But it's more like a God forgive me if I bust my 9-1. Wiley, I told you we should've linked them ministry links. 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

Yep. 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

thank you everyone. That's week 12 done. Big up all my listening. Big up everyone who's listening to on Listen Back right now. Don't forget, next week, we have DJ VLC. Woo! I want to pull this, you know, but we haven't got enough time. So, yep. As we take it down. Peace. Love.

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It's time for King Silky Sensual Sexhibition Session. Yeah. 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And now that we are all alone, whisper to me what pleases you. Let my voice get you moisturized like cocoa butter lotion. Let these songs turn us on as I watch you model your favorite thong. Let my words hold you tight as I, your King Silky, satisfy you tonight. Already on Live in the Castle with the luxurious King Silky.

0: We hope you're enjoying this Midnight Passion. Time to give you another one of King's Silky Secrets, baby. The beginning of love is to let those we love be perfectly themselves. And don't try to change them to fit our own image. Otherwise, we love only the reflection of ourselves that we find in them already. Keep it locked right here, baby. More Midnight Passion with the illustrious King Silky on Live in the Castle already.
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Ladies, have you ever wondered, what is the purpose of a soulmate? Well, I believe a soulmate's purpose is to shake you up and break down your ego just a little bit. The purpose of a soulmate is to show you your vulnerabilities and addictions. A soulmate should break your darkness open so that new light can get in. Make you so desperate and out of control that you have to change your life. Then your soulmate will introduce you to your spiritual master. Yeah. Already.

luxurious King Silky. I hope you enjoy this midnight passion. I'ma share a silky secret with you. A loving relationship is one in which the loved one is free to be their self. Laugh with me, but never at me. Cry with me, but never because of me. To love life, to love yourself, to love being loved. Such a relationship is based upon freedom and can never grow in a jealous heart. Already. Yeah. Keep it locked right here for more Midnight Passion. Live in the castle with the illustrious King Silky.

Ladies, I want you to focus on your self-happiness. Focus on what truly makes you happy. But remember, we tend to forget that happiness doesn't come as a result of getting something we don't have, but by recognizing and appreciating what we do have already. King Silky, baby.

This is the luxurious King Silky, and hope you're enjoying this midnight passion. I'm going to share a silky secret with you. A loving relationship is one in which the loved one is free to be their self. 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Such a relationship is based upon freedom and can never grow in a jealous heart. Already. Yeah. Keep it locked right here for more Midnight Passion. Live in the castle with the illustrious King Silky.

emulate 50 shades over Jodeci Groove. But I'm joking, I'm trying to send your body that notion. 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Come and take this work, come around, be late.

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When we try to control it, it destroys us. When we try to imprison love, it enslaves us. 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Keep loving. Yeah, because I'm one confused mofo already.

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We made a mess of what it used to be love. So why do I care? I care.

0: gotta take this time to thank all my Silklets, all my Live in the Castle fans and followers, all King Silkies fans and followers, all 75,000 of you in each of the 63 countries. Thank you so much. This is so humbling. I'm chasing my dream, and I thank you all for helping me with this process by supporting me and listening to my shows. Make sure you like and follow me on Instagram. My IG tag is dr.kingsilky. That's dr.kingsilky. If you missed some of the show today or would just like to hear the show again, make sure you go to Mixcloud and search King Silky Radio Shows. 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
2: That's when I let my fantasies, when I dance and look at me. That's when

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